Texter says, Diesel, it sounds like you feel a little bit better. Thank you. I appreciate you saying that. Yeah, RSV, man, respiratory virus, is kicking my butt for the last week. But good news is

Texter says, Diesel, it sounds like you feel a little bit better. Thank you. I appreciate you saying that. Yeah, RSV, man, respiratory virus is kicking my butt for the last week. But good news is today, my head pressure is starting to pop open every now and again. Closes back up. I feel like I'm in a fishbowl jamming to AC/DC. Oh, wait, I'm doing that now. Back in Black, Evanescence coming up, Pearl Jam, Guns N' Roses. Plus Queen and Bowie teaming up on Under Pressure at 8:45.

0: 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Three songs from the same artist. This is Jacques Larocque. I am here with, Madam, what is your name?
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0: 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Does that not make you feel sexy?
1: Huh?
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You know, every day we're all trying to figure out ways to elevate ourselves, right? To be better men. Well, I wish I could have elevated myself with this hot dog cannon on the 4th of July. They're just now coming out with this. Pringles is selling hot dog buns, flavored hot dog buns for sale in Pringles cans. This is not a joke. It's a limited edition stunt to celebrate National Hot Dog Day, which is Wednesday. A single bun flavored in a can. God, I could have used that on the 4th of July. Here's Guns N' Roses, Live and Let Die.

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Over the weekend, we celebrated the one-year anniversary of Back to the Beginning, the final Black Sabbath show. I've been hearing so many interviews all across my social medias lately. I found one with Frank Bello, bass player of Anthrax, who was talking about trying to learn the entire Sabbath catalog because, you know, they said, hey, what Sabbath songs do you want to cover? And if they said one that someone had already claimed, they had to go down the list and find something new. And he goes, man, I feel like I can play their entire catalog now. And he's like, they're still teaching me to this day how to be a better musician. Here's Flying High again, Ozzy Solo.

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You can also get links to get your Shinedown tickets, Evanescence when they come around, Motley Crue, Rob Zombie, and Marilyn Manson.

It's okay. I'm bummed out too, Dave Grohl, that Team USA got absolutely demolished last night against Belgium. The question is, P1s, are you going to keep watching the tournament now that it's over? I understand that in America, especially in the South, we're not really soccer fans here, but are you going to keep watching this global tournament? It's on our turf, right? It's okay. You're not going to lose your citizenship card if you switch to another team right now. You don't have to move there. You don't have to get their bad teeth if you want to root for England, but who's it going to be for you? Text in 800-774-0093.

0: just heard a killer track, but you don't know who it is? 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
1: 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Here's the Carolinas' most trusted forecast on 93.3 The Planet. Isolated storms early tonight and then clearing skies with a low temperature of 73. Wednesday, sunny with a high of 95. The heat index around 100. Thursday, sunny with a high temperature of 94. I'm meteorologist Ray Miller on 93.3 The Planet. Right now, it's 79.

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Something wicked from Breaking Benjamin. A texter says he is Mexican-American. He said it was awful, brutal for him to watch both of his teams lose on back-to-back nights and get eliminated from the World Cup. He also says, his words, not mine, he has no idea how he's going to be able to fix cars for the rest of the week with this much hurt. 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
1: Literally had 18 pillows on the master bed. 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

Jimmy, meet Bob. Bob, meet Jimmy. That's All Along the Watchtower, Jimi Hendrix covering a Bob Dylan classic. 93.3, The Planet Rocks. Aerosmith coming up into the 10 o'clock hour. Going to do a triple shot of Steven Tyler and the boys. If you got a song from Aerosmith that you want to hear, now would be a time to hit me up and let me know. 800-774-0093.

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Did you know that today is a holiday, a rock and roll holiday? It's true. Today is National Day of Rock and Roll, which is every day around here. We never take those days off. We make every day rock and roll day. Here's the other side from Aerosmith. I've got Janie's Got a Gun coming up next, then Greta Van Fleet.

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Aerosmith putting that Korg M1 synthesizer to good use on Janie's Got a Gun, 93.3 The Planet Rocks. They also use a water phone in that song. You know that one from the horror movies, right? It makes that shrieky, shrilly sound. They use a bow. It's a pretty sweet instrument. Here's Greta Van Fleet. Play Your Games coming up. Nirvana, Bon Jovi, and Jet.

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0: 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Here's Jet.
1: So 1, 2, 3, take my hand and come with me because you look so fine that I really want to make you mine. I say you look so fine that I really want to make you mine. 4, 5, 6, come on and get your kicks. 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

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I got Guns N' Roses, I've got a classic from Nickelback, and Motley Crue at around 11:30.

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I always love that little wow right there at the end of Basket Case. Green Day, 93.3 The Planet Rocks, from their second studio album titled Dookie. A lot of people think it was their debut. It was not.

Kerplunk came first. This is from Guns N' Roses' At Use Your Illusion 2, their fourth studio album. This is Knockin' on Heaven's Door, 93.3 The Planet Rocks.

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4: 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Ah!

You know the name of that song, How You Remind Me from Nickelback. But sometimes you're going to hear a song on the planet and say, oh, I know the name of that song, but I can't think of who sings it. Or vice versa. You know who sings it, can't think of the name of the song. We'll text the word rock to 800-774-0093 and we'll help you out. We'll hit you back with the artist and title of the last three we played.

0: 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Three songs from the same artist. This is Jacques Larocque. I am here with, madam, what is your name?
1: Huh?
0: Madam Ha, The Planet gives you the 10 o'clock threesome. It is a menage a trois of rock. Does that not make you feel sexy?
1: Huh?
0: Oui, Jacques knows how you feel. 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
3: 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Isolated storms early tonight and then clearing skies with a low temperature of 73. Wednesday, sunny with a high of 95, the heat index around 100. Thursday, sunny with a high temperature of 94. I'm meteorologist Ray Miller on 93.3 The Planet. Right now, it's 78.

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0: Shinedown, Young Again.

We're getting there. Just a couple of weeks away from Shinedown coming through this way. They'll be hitting Charlotte July 26th on Dance Kid Dance Act 2. That was their brand new song, Young Again. They're out this road, this trip with Skillet and From Ashes to New. You can hit up the events page at 933theplanetrocks.com for a link to get your tickets right now.

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You know, as far as diehard old school Metallica fans are concerned, there was And Justice for All, the Black Album in 91, some stuff happened, and then Death Magnetic was released in 2008. This song, this album, came out in that little gray period in between when just random Metallica songs would fall from the sky. This is Turn the Page, a cover of Bob Seger from their Garage Inc. album.

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1: As a co-host nation, the U.S. men's national team walked into their own World Cup with something they haven't had since 1994, home field advantage, and a roster loaded with talent playing at the highest levels in Europe. Mauricio Pochettino led a 26-man group anchored by AC Milan's Christian Pulisic, chasing a first quarter final since 2002. A Group D draw against Paraguay, Australia, and Turkey looked manageable on paper. The pressure? Sky high. Would a golden generation finally deliver on American soil or crumble under the weight of expectation? That question would define the entire tournament. Will 2030 finally be the year the U.S. breaks through?
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2: 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Isolated storms early tonight and then clearing skies with a low temperature of 73. Wednesday, sunny with a high of 95, the heat index around 100. Thursday, sunny,

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0: 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Isolated storms early tonight and then clearing skies with a low temperature of 73. Wednesday, sunny with a high of 95. The heat index around 100. Thursday, sunny with a high temperature of 94. I'm meteorologist Ray Miller on 93.3 The Planet. Right now, it's 75.
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1: It is funny you mention that. I have been talking about collards for 2 weeks.
2: Yeah. They're so good.
1: I want to find some good ones. I can't really find any good ones. Like, I can make them, learn how to make them. But I want some good ones.
2: It's something with the grease. It's fat back, isn't it? That you put in the...
3: You get a little hog rendering in there. It might be good. Get you some big, thick sliced bacon and a lot of salt.
2: Uh-huh.
1: But I want to know where to go. Like, somebody tell me where to go get some good ones. Like, one of these places somebody's got to, like, you know.
2: Your mama's house.
3: Ooh.
1: Dang.
2: I mean, that's my mom made the best.
3: That'd be great. Really? I was just thinking that'd be a great restaurant name. Your mama's house.
2: Oh, yeah. I'm just saying.
1: That's what I thought she was saying. Like, is there a restaurant called Your Mama's
2: House?
1: It
2: should
1: like,
2: be.
3: Let's go get dessert at your mama's house.
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isolated storms early tonight and then clearing skies with a low temperature of 73. Wednesday, sunny with a high of 95. The heat index around 100. Thursday, sunny with a high temperature of 94. I'm meteorologist Ray Miller on 93.3 The Planet. 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
5: 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Isolated storms early tonight and then clearing skies with a low temperature of 73. Wednesday, sunny with a high of 95, the heat index around 100. Thursday, sunny with a high temperature of 94. I'm meteorologist Ray Miller on 93.3 The Planet. Right now, it's 74.

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1: Florian Balogun entered this World Cup as a name. He left the group stage as the U.S. men's national team's leading man. The 25-year-old striker scored three goals through the tournament, powering the Americans through a group stage many predicted would be a battle. But his moment turned controversial fast. A straight red card in the round of 32 against Bosnia and Herzegovina threatened to sideline their top scorer for the biggest match of the cycle. And then things escalated even more. The White House got involved, and the one-game ban was suspended. Would a golden generation finally deliver on American soil or crumble under the weight of expectation? That question would define the entire tournament. Will 2030 finally be the year the U.S. breaks through?
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2: 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Mainly sunny, high of 95. Tonight, mainly clear, low near 74. High of 94 on Thursday, lots of sun. Thursday night, clear, low of 74. I'm Laura Lockwood on 93.3, The Planet. 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
1: Good morning, everyone.
2: Hello. Hi, Paige. What's up?
1: We'll begin with this. Former Spartanburg County Sheriff Chuck Wright will be sentenced today.
3: Chuck!
2: Yeah.
1: Yeah.
2: Yeah, man.
1: Two conspiracy charges for wire fraud and stealing from programs receiving federal funds.
3: I saw he paid some money back, so there's a start, you know. A lot of people would vote him back in, I saw, too, based on social media.
2: Yeah.
3: I miss old Chuck. I never lived in Spartanburg County, so I don't know if how good or bad it was.
2: Yeah.
1: So yeah. The judge will determine how many years he will serve in prison.
4: Well, I don't think, yeah, I mean, will he serve time? I would say no.
3: I mean, he was nice to me, but, you know, was he of sound mind? I don't know.
4: He was nice to me, but I was presenting him with an award at the Spartanburg Auditorium.
3: Yeah.
4: He also let me hold his gun one time.
3: God, I know. It was good. It had his name on it. It was kind of cool.
4: Awesome. He had the coolest sheriff gun ever.
1: Really?
4: Yeah, man. That was badass.
3: Yeah. God, I like the guy. Sorry. If I like you, I can overlook a lot of your shortcomings, to be honest with you.
4: Well, you also didn't, you know, trust me, you know as well as I know. Sometimes people get into some stuff and you're not aware until, you know, they take a shower and you go through their phone.
1: Then you find
3: you
1: out.
3: You never know.
1: You never know.
4: Like you see that all the time. If you had told me that he was plotting to do this, I would have said you're crazy. Like no one ever. The people you think are the ones that are going to write a manifesto and blow up the world are really just introverts and they don't like people. You know, it's usually the ones that are, it's very, very strange.
3: It was really a surprise. I don't know what a Benvenuto's fund is, but when he started stealing from that, they said, I was like, okay, there might be some issues here.
4: I believe she races in ARCA. Bianca Bustamante.
3: I mean, like, he can't be a sheriff anymore, right? So, I mean, that's a big...
1: No.
4: No, but as you were saying, he certainly has...
3: that's a big punishment right there.
4: He has a lot of people online that were saying, you know what? If he pays it back, let him come back and be sheriff again. And, you know.
3: I say he was good at keeping a presence.
1: But how are you going to be authoritarian if you break the law yourself? That's kind of...
3: That's what some people are saying, like, you know, it was...
1: Would you trust him?
3: It's like, what's the saying?
4: Not with my debit card.
3: The goose knows what the gander doesn't, or one in the head's worth two in the ass.
4: I don't know.
3: Something like that. They were saying, how could you enforce it and not follow it?
1: Yeah, exactly.
4: I'll tell you this. I would never, you know, speculation is speculation. I've read tons of comments and stuff, and have I talked to him? No. I mean, you know, like when somebody, you what do you say? You know what I'm saying? Like, what do you say? So, you know, a lot of people say...
1: You say why?
4: I'll just say this. I say if I had a son, I would never let him work with me. That's what I would say. Because whether you are or are not showing any kind of favor, it looks that way. And you're just going to run into... That is not...
3: Yeah, it's a good rule of thumb.
4: I'm just saying I think that's where all the chatter came from. And from what I've heard, and that's from no specific person, it's just like that's when, you know, things...
3: Well, people talk, you know.
4: I mean, but here's the thing. It's like, well, so you knew this all along?
1: And nobody said anything.
4: But you didn't say anything until you got mad about this, perhaps? Again, reading comments, and I don't know crap. I have not spoken to the man and... 5-6 years, probably.
3: Oh, I'd like to talk to him now, to be honest with you. If he wants to come in and...
1: Get his side of the story.
3: I mean...
4: Dude, absolutely.
3: Yeah.
4: Absolutely. I mean, but, you know, he's advised not to talk, and I understand that, too.
3: The no-show jobs, you know, stuff like that. Look, doesn't excuse it, but it could have been a lot worse, you know.
4: Oh, yeah.
3: Could have been covering up, like... could have been doctoring evidence, you know, covering up crimes.
4: Doctoring evidence, like, you know, was it Alabama years ago where they, inmates or whatever, that they ended up dying as a result of too much brutality or whatever. They just went and buried the bodies behind the jail and didn't.

0: Like they escaped or what? This was years ago. That's just horrible.
1: But, oh, did you hear what they said about Buford Pusser? The Rock played him in Walking Tall.
2: Yeah.
1: The real cop. They say he might have killed his wife. Or he might have killed somebody. They went back to examine it. Like, hey, this might not have been the best.
2: He wasn't.
1: Am I saying his name wrong?
0: Pusser.
1: Is it Pusser?
0: Pusser.
1: Okay.
0: Pusser.
1: Is it Poussoir?
0: That's Octopussy.
2: You would know more than I would about that.
0: Which I confused with Octomom.
1: Thank you.
0: Anyone else do that? Do you think like Octomom was a character in James Bond?
1: Yeah, like
2: should have been.
1: Who is this Octomom? Octomom.
0: If they reverse that, oh my God, there comes.
1: She's the sister of Octopussy. It's Octomom. Oh, I remember
2: that's
1: him.
2: That's awful.
0: I am Octo Wang.
1: Oh, God. Here comes all the women calling you up now.
2: Good Lord.
1: I have to fight the Octomom. Be careful, Bond. She hung out with Octopussy.
0: Hey, Bond.
2: She did.
0: Why'd you turn him into Fred Flintstone?
1: Be careful, Bond. Octomom used to hang out with Octopussy.
3: She told me, Fred.
2: Kiss your feet in the
3: Fred.
2: Car.
3: So she was playing bridge with Wilma and... And what's my wife's name again? Damn it.
1: Fred. Betty. Betty, call him Octopussy, Fred. Betty.
3: Oh, get my son to beat the hell out of you. He's
1: don't worry
3: steroids.
1: About it, Bond.
0: Your Fred Flintstone sounds like Artie Lang.
1: Fire! God dang it.
0: Oh, man, oh,
1: Bond,
0: man.
1: Don't worry about it, Bond.
0: I hope Hendrix isn't listening today because no. You guys are having fun in there. You're not getting a raise.
2: What a show. Oh my goodness, this may get you excited. You ready?
0: Yes.
2: Pringles will be selling flavored hot dog buns in Pringles cans.
1: Why don't they make a chip that doesn't taste like a butt circle? Let's start there.
2: Let's begin, shall we? So they announced that they'll be selling this thing, flavored hot dog buns, and the buns will have the flavors of their chips, so I guess you're tapping out on that.
0: I tell you what, when I was a kid, Pringles were like, you know when you're in high school and the rich kids had like Toblerone candy?
1: Oh, yeah, and they wore Tommy, too.
0: Yeah.
1: Nautiker.
0: I never had Pringles as a kid, and I wanted them. Because, like, they were cool. They were in a can. This is before they even made the short cans. Like, this is regular talk.
1: What'd you get, potato sticks?
0: It was like I got just regular potato sticks. Those
2: Pringles were good.
0: We'd get them from the second hand, not second hand, the what was the potato chip place over on Poinsett?
1: I know what you're talking about. Because the bakery used to be not too far from it.
0: Dolly Madison. We were there for snack cakes.
1: Cheap pound cakes. Oh, so you got, like, Oots or Wise.
0: Something like that.
1: The knockoff.
0: Some kind of low brand or whatever. And I guess they made them around here, so they were real cheap.
2: Mm-hmm.
0: Yeah.
2: Pretzels.
0: I ate doo-doo food, man.
1: Yeah.
0: I mean, we just
2: doo-doo food.
0: Yeah. I ate a lot of it, too. Mm. I really did.
1: A lot of
2: snacker.
1: Doo-doo food.
0: Yeah.
2: That's why they had to hide things in the refrigerator.
0: Yeah, but so...
2: Because they hid the good stuff from you.
0: Pringles, I mean, that was like I didn't have Pringles. I didn't have MTV.
2: He didn't have nuts in a jar.
1: He had them on his... Oh, I can't say that.
0: On my chin.
1: Dang it. Not in a jar.
0: I said, hell no, bitch. That would be a... You remember that one, Paige? It's your favorite Snoop Dogg.
2: I don't know why I said a jar. Forgive me for that.
0: Which rappers would bring back skits in between
1: God,
0: songs? That was fun.
1: Was Eminem the last one to do it?
0: I don't know. I'm sure some of them do it now, but it's just a bunch of like...
1: Like, come on. That's how we knew who old Rosenberg was. Who was the guy from the Eminem?
0: Jeff Rosenberg.
1: Yeah, one of those.
0: W balls, W balls, W balls.
2: So these things are called Pringles Pop Dog Buns, and they're coming out in a limited edition line of potato-based hot dog buns infused with three flavors, sour cream and onion, barbecue, and honey mustard.
1: Oh, it is going to be a fart chip. Just call it that.
0: God.
1: Hey, Bond, they got fart chips. You want to eat one? Yeah.
0: Did you know that strawberry yogurt gives you crazy gas?
2: No.
1: No, what
0: it
1: is
0: does.
1: It?
0: I don't know why. It's something in the...
1: Is this another Jamie Lee Curtis commercial you saw?
0: No. I'm talking about like Yogurt Mountain kind of thing.
1: That's not a gay bar, by the way.
0: No, it's not.
1: It's an actual yogurt place.
2: Is it? No. Yeah, sounds good.
0: I went there.
1: Almighty. Somebody's been on the bench a little too long, you know what I'm saying?
2: Like
1: somebody wants to grab a bat and grab
2: some frozen yogurt
0: this week.
1: She does.
2: I'm sorry. I think it's yummy.
1: Ah, God. Here comes all.

0: If you just joined us, Allie's on hold right now. You think I'm going to get in trouble for that? Devil damning?
1: No.
0: Okay.
2: I mean, look, somebody else probably, but not you.
0: Okay.
1: It's almost Halloween.
0: Yeah. Right. Right. Allie hasn't talked to her. Well, she's talked to him. But she's been separated from her husband for a couple weeks, living with her sister. And she found some... Well, she sent letters, or one letter, the ex-fiancé of her husband. They broke up. She's moving back to South Carolina, and she wants to do War of the Roses, which we've not done in a while. And I can't wait to... I am nervous. I really am. I really am, because it's been a while since we've done it. Allie, are you sure you want to do this? I mean, the future of this relationship could really blow up in your face with hundreds of thousands, if not by the end of the week, a million people would have heard this.
3: Oh, yeah, I promise. Okay. I am absolutely sure.
0: All right. Fat boy, mute her up. Allie, don't say a word until he tells us who he wants to bring to dinner, okay?
2: All right. Well, she's muted.
0: Okay. All right. All right, dang it.
2: Hang on a second. I got to look this up.
0: All right. Paige, wish me luck.
1: I wish you luck.
2: Wish me.
1: Devil damn you.
0: Devil damn this rain in the afternoons, I tell you. Although, you know, people who work outside love it. And so do flowers.
1: Yeah, animals, we need like it.
0: Cleans up all the residue from the firecrackers.
1: I want my basil not to wilt, so let it pour.
0: Paige, I know you had one. All right.
4: Hello?
0: Hey, is this Simon?
4: Yes, it is. Who's calling?
0: Simon, good morning. My name's Nick Dipples. I'm calling from Greenville Restaurant Weekend. Did I catch you at an okay time?
4: Yeah, I guess so.
0: Okay, excellent. Excellent.
4: Okay. So, what's Audacity? On my phone, it says A-U-D-A-C-Y.
0: Oh, Simon, I am so sorry. My silly, chubby little assistant here was supposed to block out the number for the big surprise. You simply cannot find good help these days. Devil damn it to hell, Simon. I apologize about that. I really do.
4: Oh, no problem. I mean, what's the surprise?
0: What's the surprise? Well, do you find yourself to be a lucky guy? You know, do you win things?
4: No. Well, yes and no. Sometimes okay. Yes, sometimes no.
0: Well, again, Simon, I am Nick Dipples, and on behalf of Greenville Restaurant Weekend, I'm calling with some good news. Over the last year, you've apparently dined at one of our participating Greenville Restaurant Weekend restaurants, and your name was randomly selected for our grand opening VIP experience. Congratulations.
4: Well, seriously? Really?
0: Seriously. Does Simon says this is freaking awesome or what? Yeah, you get it?
4: Yeah.
0: Is your name
4: yeah,
0: Simon?
4: Yeah, that's awesome. Yeah, thank you.
0: Congratulations. So,
4: okay, thank you.
0: You've won an exquisite romantic dinner for two at Greenville's newest fine dining destination, Parlez-vous Gallet Restaurante. Yeah.
4: I'm sorry. Could you say that again? Where is it?
0: Parlez-vous Gallet Restaurante. Yeah.
4: Okay, I'm sorry. I've never heard of it. Is it downtown? Is it in Greenville?
0: Most people haven't. It doesn't officially open until 8-1.
4: Oh, okay. I got it.
0: Yeah. So Chef Clark Hendricks has invited only 25 couples. That equals just 50 people before opening night. So it's going to be wonderful.
4: Wow.
0: Yeah. The restaurant is located atop Bon Secours Wellness Arena.
4: I'm sorry. The restaurant is on top of the arena?
0: Yeah, that's correct.
4: You got a restaurant on the top of the arena?
0: There is now one. They put it in after the NCAA women left town. Yeah.
4: Wow. Okay, I had no idea.
0: Yeah, very few people do. The elevator is hidden behind what appears, it really appears to be a janitor's closet. If you remember back in history, it's how Sting got up in the rafters on Nitro that time. Yeah.
4: No, you're kidding.
0: Well, I'm not at liberty
4: really,
0: to discuss
4: this
0: janitor.
4: Is real.
0: It's real. I'm not at liberty to discuss the janitor or the stinger. But it's like a speakeasy Club 33 Disney thing. It's really cool. So you're going to love it.
4: That sounds great. That's hilarious.
0: Chef Hendricks prefers mystery. Yeah, he loves it.
4: Apparently, yeah, right. I guess so.
0: All right, so I want to reserve your table. I'm glad. Because, you know what, people don't answer the phone anymore when it says a weird name like Oducity or whatever this said down yours. Would Friday...

0: August the 7th work? That would be 8/7.
1: You know what? Yeah, I think that should be fine.
0: Okay, that'll work. Now, excellent. Any food allergies? Can you gobble on some nuts?
1: Yes, I can. And no allergies.
0: Okay.
1: I can gobble. Yeah, sure, I can gobble nuts.
0: Okay. Is they got to change this script, dude. That's weird to say, is it not, Nick? Is window seating okay?
1: Absolutely. All right, yes.
0: Wonderful choice. The sunset overlooking downtown Greenville is unbelievable. I will warn you, though, don't look toward the downtown post office. Will you be celebrating anything special?
1: It'll just be spending an evening together.
0: Okay, I like that. You know, at least you didn't bullcrap me and say, oh yeah, it's a birthday, it's a thing.
1: No.
0: So what we're going to do...
1: Some special time, yeah.
0: That's great. Simon, what we're going to do is we're going to prepare a personalized place card for you and your guest. I have you as Simon. That's S-E-M-E...
1: No. Simon. S-I-M.
0: Okay.
1: O-N.
0: Okay.
1: Not yet.
0: Okay.
1: S-I-M-O-N, Simon.
0: Okay. I was spelling S-E-M. Okay.
1: No okay. E, just I.
0: Okay.
1: Yeah.
0: I tell you, Simon, what's crazy is your name in Jamaica means yes, sir. You get it? See, man? It's crazy. All right. Anyway, what's the first name of the lucky person joining you for this amazing romantic dinner? May I have
1: that?
0: It's
1: going to be my wife. It's going to be my wife, Allie.
0: Allie.
1: Yes, okay. A-L-L-Y.
0: Allie, beautiful. I love her bank, by the way. Okay, yes, Mon. I have it now. Anything you want written beneath her name? You know, something, you know, sweet. Can't wait for dessert, you know, blah, blah.
1: No. How about something like, thanks for sticking with me. I love you. Something just short and sweet.
0: Very nice. Yeah, okay. One more question. If Chef Clark Hendricks were to ask what makes Allie so special, what would you tell him?
1: Oh, wow. There's just so much.
0: He will infuse this into the food.
1: Well, I don't know how you get... She's my best friend. She's the funniest person I know. I'm stubborn, so that makes her stubborn, and our stubbornness works together with each other.
0: Simon, you know what's great? There's actually someone who's been listening to this.
1: Who's that?
0: Go ahead. Allie?
2: Hi. Simon, hi.
1: Hi. What, I don't know.
0: She's not at the restaurant here with me at Odyssey, if that's what you're...
1: Okay,
0: wondering.
1: I don't know. Yeah, I'm not sure what's going on here.
0: Allie, go ahead.
2: Yeah, I'm here. Actually, guys, can I tell him?
0: That's what I want you to do.
3: Please.
2: Okay, Simon, you're on the radio right now. Actually, this is the Rise Guys on 93.3. Please don't be mad. Please do not be mad.
1: Oh wow. We're on the radio right now.
0: Yeah.
1: Okay, I legitimately did not... thank God I didn't swear.
0: Well, me too. Thank you.
3: He might have during the break.
1: You're welcome.
0: Yeah.
1: You're welcome.
0: Now, let's just so you know, she told us a lot about what was going on and, you know, the letter that came in the mail and all this stuff. But, you know, it sounded to me what you said there, you know, the things you wanted to say, like what you said you wanted to thank her for sticking by you and you love her and all this stuff. And, you know.
1: Yeah.
0: And you didn't know you were on the radio. You were saying that to a stranger. You were saying that to Nick Dipples from Greenville Restaurant Weekend.
3: So we believe you.
0: Yeah.
1: Yes. All of it is 100% true.
0: Yeah.
2: Well, then why didn't you tell me everything?
1: Because I thought if I ignored her, she'd go away. And then when she'd call, I wouldn't answer. And then she left a voicemail.
0: Yeah.
1: And then I deleted it because I didn't want it sitting on my phone. And then it was like, then she found me on Facebook.

0: book. And then I thought, if I accept her friend request, she'll see, oh, I'm married, and she'll leave me alone.
1: Right.
0: But then, she just kept contacting me, and I tried the end. I'm not a very confrontational person, as you know.
1: Right, I'm the same
0: So
1: way.
0: I tried to end the conversation without an argument, and now that I'm saying it out loud and looking back, I know it's a very bad look. And I'm sorry. You are my life, and I handled this totally wrong.
2: I mean, thank you for saying that. It really, really hurt.
0: I know.
1: Allie's hiding in the bathroom on the phone right now, it sounds like.
0: No, I hope not. You know, yeah. And after you went to your sister's, I blocked her number. I blocked her on Facebook. She's gone. I don't want her. I want you. It's a million times over. Please come home.
2: Okay, babe.
3: All right.
4: Is that okay? Sorry.
0: Really? You're coming home?
2: Yeah, I miss you. I want to come home. I just needed to know that we were in a good place.
0: We are in a good... Trust me, I love you. We're in a good place.
1: All right. I don't know if she's at work or what's happening right now, but like that's...
4: She's muffled.
1: Paige is crying right now, I think.
5: Puss!
1: Yeah. Simon, leave work right now. Go home to your bride. You really should. Leave.
0: You know what? I think I will.
1: Yeah. Yeah.
5: That's about enough mush, guy.
4: Yeah. I know.
5: I was ready to hate this guy, too, but I believe
1: him. Well, I know.
4: Or he may vomit.
1: Seriously, go home. Go home to this woman. She's going to meet you there.
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You missed the previous Rise Guys morning show? A true P1 would have never let that happen. So here's what the Rise Guys have been up to on 93.3 The

0: Haley?
1: No.
0: Put her in a box.
1: Well, I saw she had a nice box. It's Morgan Wallen. It must be hers.
0: About her.
2: Uh-oh.
1: It must be hers for the whole year.
0: She gets, yeah.
1: A lot of perks.
0: Yeah, gets perks there. She works out with Wahlberg, I heard.
1: Working for old Don the first time.
0: What? Okay.
1: So we got, for South Carolina,
0: yeah.
1: Two things.
0: A Bible.
1: A coin.
0: A coin.
1: Yep, it was a challenge coin. Do you know what it like?
0: Like for Alcoholics Anonymous?
1: There was like, you know, is Washington like kind of cross-eyed on it?
0: Oh.
1: Let me see what a challenge coin is.
0: Like, yeah, what are they challenging them to?
1: Oh, it says it represents...
0: a game of horseshoes.
1: Oh, it's a 250 coin.
0: Well, they already have one. Why would we donate that? Good job, Hanky Mac.
1: I didn't know what to give them.
0: That's a good... What, do you just look around the office and grab a couple things and throw it into a bendo box or whatever you call it?
1: Give it just 1 second. I find you something to put in that son of a bitch.
0: Oh, man.
1: Not only do we give a 250
0: coin... 250
1: coin. We put a 250 pin. Pretty much the same damn thing in there.
0: This shows no anything.
2: Free thought or anything.
0: God.
1: I mean,
0: Lindsey Graham, who do I blame? Who do I write a letter to complain about that? That sucked. I thought maybe tobacco, maybe some textiles. What are we known for anymore except traffic?
1: Since I'm close, and because these are in alphabetical order, Tennessee put a poster.
0: A poster?
1: A 250 poster.
0: What is this?
1: It's just shaping up to be garbage.
0: It's
1: man.
0: Like when, you know what? It's a good example of when my parents had the 25th wedding anniversary. They got all this stuff that unfortunately I got to see again when we were cleaning out the house of all these 25th anniversary engraved things that they never even used. You know what I mean? Like like some kind of vase that said 25th anniversary. Didn't even have their names on it, you know? Just kind of odd, kind of like, I don't know.

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3: The Rise Guys suck. Tickle it, guys.

0: Yes, sir. Rise Guys Morning Show. Good morning to you. It is Wednesday, July 8th, 2026. I did verify it. I went the three-way route on that.
1: Yeah, it is.
0: I went to corner of screen, cell phone tap, look at the paper. Boom.
2: There you go.
1: Yeah, they don't put it on the television, but they should. They just do time.
2: Good morning.
0: No, that's a solid point, Fab. Yeah. You can look at the corner of your screen on TV and find out the exact temperature outside and also the exact time, which usually you could look at a wall in your house or, you know, maybe ask your smart box, whatever you want to call it.
3: Yes, smart box.
2: I have a dumb box.
0: That's some smart box.
1: God.
0: Hey, smart box. Paige,
1: dumb box.
0: Your box has made some bad decisions in the past, but let's not call it dumb.
2: Decisions.
1: Call it Grizzly.
0: Oh, Lord.
2: It's like
1: call it late for dinner.
2: Yeah. It doesn't get that many channels. It's not exactly smart. I'm like, yeah, all right.
0: Yeah. I mean,
1: yeah, I would look, well.
2: That I have for TV? Two.
1: Yeah.
0: It made me think of Slingbox.
1: God, from back in the day. Get your Slingbox. Clones, Slingbox.
0: Literally, like, I hope Jim Rome got a percentage of that company. Because
1: I feel like he started it, maybe.
0: That and Gillette.
2: And yesterday, I didn't even turn on the TV at all.
1: Without the Nixon cuts of a blade.
0: I know. It became a bit. I mean, I listened to Jim Rome back when I delivered pornography.
1: Oh, yeah.
0: And
2: I don't know why I think that's so funny.
1: I was a hardcore clone,
2: it's
1: man.
2: It's not funny.
0: It's weird. And, you know, oddly enough, I still will tune in and watch some of it digitally now.
2: I see you coming to neighborhoods, yeah. And they're like, thank God, it's the porn delivery, it's like man.
1: You want updates, you know. How's Janet? How are the boys doing?
0: Right.
1: Are they in college now?
0: Yeah. I want that kind of conversation.
1: Let's talk about the Nifty 650 again. Like, it was all Rome all the time.
0: But the sound effects, though.
1: Oh, it used to scare me with this one right here, because you never knew when it was going to happen, but when somebody's call sucked, he'd give you one of these.
0: Oh, yeah. Yeah, that was good. He'd just hang up on it.
1: And it was loud, too. You never knew when it was going
0: to
1: happen.
0: It was like MJF, but as a talk show host, where he'd just be rude to you, and you expected it. It's like going to...
1: He loved it.
0: To Dick's Last Resort and the server being really nice and courteous to you.
1: Yeah.
0: That's not supposed to be.
2: That's not supposed to happen.
0: Yeah.
1: Rack them. Rack them, clones.
2: Did I do something wrong? You're being nice.
0: It's like, what if you went to Cracker Barrel and suddenly they were fully reenacting the times?
2: Oh, Lord.
1: Dude, some of the stuff they write on the little hats you get at Dick's now are a little, look, I know.
0: Suggestive.
1: Well, just flat out dirty.
2: Like what?
1: We know the bit, but if you... Okay, first off, I don't know who's to blame. You family for bringing your, you know, young teenage kids in there.
0: Right.
1: Or the servers for just flat out being nasty on the stuff they write on the little hat.
0: Oh, yeah. Okay, we're talking about Last Resort, not Sporting Goods.
1: Oh, they're both.
0: Oh, really?
1: You know, they're like these dickheads looking for a basketball. Hey, wear this for a second.
0: look at this F word. He needs a triple wide. Shoot.
1: He's looking for a golf club. I mean, it's only shafts he's playing with.
2: She says she wanted balls.
0: Do we have men's pink golf bags? I bet this guy's going to ask.
2: Oh, Lord.
1: I guess I can say it, though I hate saying it because it is very foul. But, you know, I know somebody who, you know, they went to Dick's on family vacation. No. They take their daughter with them. You know, daughter's 12 years old, and then, you know, they got the little hat on. And
0: yeah.
1: The server writes on the hat, "What's that smell?" And there's an arrow pointing down. And I'm like, I think we know what you're trying to say. Like,
0: well, the arrow could be pointing to the mouth, meaning bad breath.
1: Very filthy. I mean,

0: It was was it a long hat?
1: I guess they look like Chef Boyardee hats.
0: Boyardee?
1: That you wear?
0: Yeah. Nice.
1: Now, I'd say, look, if I were the dad, I'd say, look, I know the bit. Believe you me, I'm just as cool as they come.
0: Right.
1: But if you write something else like this again, I might put your face through the wall.
0: Yeah, but you took him to Dick's Last Resort.
1: Yeah, I know.
0: It's, you know, it's
2: I've never been.
0: That's where they took my ID. They took the Matt Walker ID and nailed it to the wall.
1: I wonder if it's still there.
0: I don't know. I bet you they've done it so many times now that it's probably just been covered up. They're like, oh, we got to take the 90s era down and put it in the 2000s.
1: I would love to see a fake ID right now and see if we can see, like, tell apart.
0: Okay, so they still exist. I know this not firsthand, but secondhand. And it involves... it involves an underage child.
1: You want to buy some cigarettes?
0: We'll say it was a girl, but it was a guy. And they got it locally. And you know what's crazy about it is it got used a whole bunch of times, and the parent's the one who found it in the wallet because the wallet was left in the laundry.
1: I bet the only way they knew was because the date was fake.
0: I think it was the picture that gave it away.
1: Oh, okay.
0: Because the picture didn't.
1: Unless they knew, he just didn't have a license.
0: Well, no, he or she had a license. They had a license.
1: Now, you said locally. Is the Asian Connection still in?
0: No, the Asian Connection's a bank now.
1: Really?
0: Yeah. Maybe I can go in there and get like $50 for only $40 now.
1: Say, I used to come in here and.
0: I used to come in here and get the old dealio. It's like, I'm going to...
1: We don't sell those.
0: She said, oh, man, going to get that five-finger discount. I was like, nah, he don't roll that way.
1: Mm-hmm. They're coming to the well.
0: I'll have to go out with him five first dates. No, I'm not doing that. Mm-mm. The five-finger discount. You remember that?
2: Oh, yeah.
0: I felt bad for someone that...
1: That was a first date thing.
0: You'd make that joke. See, it wouldn't have worked.
2: No.
1: That's before dinner, actually.
0: It's like, come here.
1: You got to have something to keep you both motivated, right?
0: How do you tell a girl to come here? You do like that.
2: It's not
1: going to
2: work.
0: That's not what President Trump says.
2: You need a little bit more skills than that, buddy.
1: I'm going to grab you. Okay, well, I got four.
2: Just creepy.
0: God, I know. Man, that brings me back to high school when this guy that I played football with, no names for sure. Honestly, because I can't remember his last one.
1: Does he have all of his testicles? Can I ask that?
0: Yes. But he said one of the most, not in a sexually suggestive thing toward me, but a sexually suggestive thing toward women.
1: Oh, in general.
0: That startled me. And even when I think about it now, I'm like, God, I hope he didn't go out and R somebody. You know?
1: Oh, did you write it down?
0: I mean... I think I could say it where it wouldn't be too aggressive, but basically, like, you go up behind a... Okay, we'll do... God dang it. What's the game called where I'll...
1: Pictionary.
0: No, it's not
1: Scrabble.
0: Categories.
1: Oh,
0: what is it?
1: Where dang it, advertising.
0: I pantomime it, and you describe it. I'm doing. What is that?
1: Charadio.
2: Charadio, yeah, okay. Yes.
0: All right.
1: Are you stood up? Pulled his pants up.
0: The chair is a woman, because I don't want to do this to Paige. I mean, I would if you would be into it, but I don't want to do it to you.
1: All right. So he's walking up behind the chair.
0: The chair is looking that way, right?
1: Okay, so they're both facing the wall. He's behind the chair.
0: Also standing.
1: The chair is standing. A little chair.
0: You just go up.
1: Jesus Christ.
2: I know. That's vulgar.
1: How do you even?
0: And you know what? Now, I don't know how you're going to say that, but here's the thing. He said... Even if you startled them, they would not tell you to quit.
1: He reached around and rubbed the front of the chair as like hard as he could. And he stuck his tongue out when he did it.
0: No, he did.
1: And crossed one eye.
0: I did that just for your purposes. I wanted to make you laugh. But yeah.
2: Just because you think you know where the spot is mean you know what you're doing.
0: But just like.
1: We should try this.
2: I was just going to say.
0: I was like, boy, I imagine the people that he shared that with. That
1: she feels like she missed out now.
0: Hey, man.
2: No.
0: I heard this is what you do.
2: Uh-huh.
0: And they'll just turn around. It's like catcalling a woman. Is she going to ever stop and turn around and say, well, what we got going on over here, construction boys?
1: Hopefully. One day she'll just, you know what, I'm sick of it. Just let me go ahead and flash.
0: I'm just going to go ahead and G-bang all these dudes right now and just get it over with.
2: Mm-mm.
0: They won't catcall anymore.

0: For a guarantee.
1: I can't believe he. Look, back in the day, some people had a reputation for maybe, you know, pinching an ass or two when there's a crowd
0: that
1: in the hall.
0: That was really big in like in my childhood. And these in TV shows and stuff.
2: These are complete strangers. Like, they don't know each other.
0: So I never saw him do this, but he just told me that. Yeah. He says, I'll give you some advice when it comes to girls. No matter who the girl is, you sneak up behind, you do that, and she will not get mad or tell you to stop. And I was like, good Lord, okay. You are a,
2: good luck with that.
0: Like, where is that picked up? As a grandparent now, I think about that. Like, we can, you know, say the internet or a friend or a movie or whatever, but I mean, crap. I hear it right now. I'm talking about it. It's like,
2: that's
0: God.
2: That's just kind of like,
0: I think it's because I have a daughter. You know what I mean?
1: Yeah.
0: I think that's totally what it is.
2: I mean, normally I kiss
0: a
2: guy
0: first.
2: I hope
0: as being a human being, I feel that way. Right? But I think that the fact that I, you know, if that ever happened, I was, oh, no, boy,
2: You kind of kiss first and see if you have chemistry. Well, then you move to the I'm sorry.
1: No, such a woman answer.
2: You got
0: to
2: feel it out.
0: So if he walked up and snuck up behind her and started kissing on her while he was doing that, it would be...
2: No.
0: He has
2: you
0: to ask her.
2: Me, you're going to get a fist to your face.
1: Nice. Oh, the face? We don't get to pick where it goes?
0: We can't pick the...
2: no, I'm going to hit you.
0: Well, I'm not into that.
1: You got to lick the back of their neck like a lizard. You know,
2: because that's like oozing somebody.
0: Give them a hickey.
2: And it's creepy because when I was 13.
0: Oh, God.
1: I need to get to music, first of all.
2: No, this is creepy. I was
0: Scott Joplin.
2: Riding a bike with a friend. The friend had already gone in.
0: Hold on a minute.
1: Door guy.
0: Hold on.
2: Story.
0: I'm taking notes now because I would have. This is not that I'm fact checking it, but that's what. You were 13. Okay.
2: Yes. So we were riding bikes, and my friends have gone on.
0: What kind of bikes? Was it the ones with the. The big tall wheel and the small wheel?
2: No, they were 10 speeds.
1: Oh, plus, okay. Is that code for, were they actual bikes? Or?
2: Yeah, bikes.
1: Brothers named bikes.
2: No, I mean, I did have a racing 10 speed later on that a boyfriend bought for me, but this was just a regular bike.
0: So it's not black lesbians?
2: No. So they're all in the store. I'm locking them up. Okay, so I want to make sure I lock my bike up.
0: Okay, lock on bike.
2: I'm 13. Bent over, I stand up, and some guy did. Like goose me.
0: See, that's what I was talking about with the butt back in the day.
2: Yeah, like he rubbed and I screamed.
0: From front to back, right?
2: Yeah.
0: Yeah.
1: She screamed, don't stop.
2: Woo! No, I screamed. Like, somebody help me. And the guy ran off and I didn't see.
0: He ran off.
2: I mean, it was a creepy guy.
0: Yeah.
2: To me, that's
0: might have burned his hand. Who knows?
1: It could have been the Zodiac killer. Is it San Francisco?
2: The Zodiac killer, my mom always thought was my stepfather.
1: God.
2: She always thought he was.
1: Some people thought he wasn't a real person.

0: Bang.
1: And this happened at the hub.
2: Boom, pow.
1: In Fremont. The hub.
2: Yeah. Right there.
1: Little shopping center.
3: I said, don't mind if I do.
1: Yeah, that's creepy. So your friend, I'm like, that is not going to get the ladies. I'm sorry, unless you really know somebody.
0: Are you the West Coast Gooser?
1: Who is the West Coast Gooser?
2: I can't do a goose sound.
0: I don't know what they sound like.
3: I think it's a deaf person having love.
2: It does. Making. It sounds like a deaf horn.
1: And to me,
2: is what a goose sounds like, a deaf horn.
1: I'm just thinking it's some dirty old man. I don't know.
2: You know, what if it was a clean young woman? Would you?
1: It was definitely a man.
2: Dirty old man.
3: Just comes up behind you and just.
2: Just goosed you. I wonder why they call it goosing.
3: I don't either.
2: I mean, I'm not going to look it up, but just curious about that.
3: I would like to know.
2: Rich Gossage is the guy who started doing it. That's why they call it goosing.
3: He wouldn't smack his teammates on the butt.
2: He was very
3: shoving baseball up their ass.
2: That's right. He was very straight. Looked like James Hetfield in the face, if you ever looked at him.
1: It was just weird.
2: He really did.
1: So to me,
2: Goose.
1: What your friend was doing, or if that was your friend or acquaintance, is just downright creepy.
2: James Hetfield would go, give me fuel, give me fire, give me
1: like, there you go.
3: Oh, okay. So you want to know what this means?
2: Perdonation.
3: Start jumping.
2: What does it mean, goosing?
3: So it said it came from the mimic of like a pinch. But they're saying the motion of it is like a goose's beak.
2: Ooh.
3: It's a sharp poke.
2: Oh, don't pinch that. I mean, okay, so there's a difference then. Goosing, in my mind, is what Paige said, where you go, you know, you basically, let's call it checking the oil. And then that sounds like you just pinching somebody's rear end, which is, you remember like sitcoms and stuff? Like somebody would just go up behind it. They may not ever show it. You just see the person like, yeah, you know, the woman would like, oh, what are you doing? Like in 9 to 5 or
3: this is full on, like you're walking through the portal, if you know what I'm
1: and
3: saying.
1: And you know, we wore tighter jeans and like, you know, those high waisted jeans.
2: Sing it, Conway.
1: High waisted jeans at the time.
3: I wonder if it was drink water. It's like, oh, these jeans are so tight, I can't get in here.
2: I can't get into these jeans.
1: Drink water, that was way before.
3: I'm trying to goose you and I can't do it.
2: This was the 13s, Fat Boy. You're thinking of the 16s.
1: I mean, I was young, I was riding a bike. Because I started driving at 15, so it couldn't have been then, you know.
2: Wow, what a time. Getting goosed at 13, driving at 15, and dating an un-American at 16.
3: Look at that. She was in the Foreigners and the backside action.
1: Well, I liked him because he was nice, and was he a good athlete.
2: But did you get any crap for that? Because that, in that time period, it was like made in America, you know, textiles, cars made in America. No, and then you hear her dating an Aus.
1: We weren't officially dating because we didn't announce it.
2: Just banging on the side.
3: Yeah.
1: I would say I accidentally fell on his penis. Like I didn't. It wasn't planned.
3: Oh yeah. Well, I'm laying there, right, playing with the soccer ball.
1: No, it happened because he had a.
2: Did he say anything crazy at the end of sex, like Australian would?
1: I can't remember.
2: But like, did he say anything?
1: The awkward thing about it is we did it in this dark room.
2: If any Australians are listening, call in or text what you say at the end of sex.
3: Yeah, tell us your favorite kind of cheese, too.
2: Are you like us? Do you just cuss like crazy? I asked my cousin, who's the preacher. I was like, hey. And he didn't answer me. He just walked off. He knew it was a joke.
3: I don't like that.
2: I said, man, at the end of sex, like, what do you say? Like, good gracious. Or, I mean, you know, what do you say? He just smiled, walked away. But I'm serious. Like,
3: just grab him by the shoulder and say, hey.
2: Hey, I'm serious, buddy.
1: Yeah, I mean, what do you do? High five him? Go, hey, way to go, dude. No,
2: He has a wife.
1: But see, with Drinkwater, it was an accident because he wanted to show me his photography. And the dark room, which was the bathroom at his house.
3: He showed you something else.
2: Those rooms are weird, too, because it's got that red light on there, and it kind of just screams haunted house.
1: No, it was cool, and his photography was really good. And then he started kissing me, and I don't know how it happened.
2: And then you just fell on his.
1: I accidentally.
2: His Dugan.
3: He said, "I think I might have me a Vegemite sandwich."
2: Oi, oi, oi!
1: I don't think so.
3: Can't you come in here, the dark room? It's in the. You could pee in here too if you wanted to. You can make pictures and pee.
1: And we had like an atrium in our house, and the fence was on the other side, so he was like. hey, mate, want to come see my photography? And I was like, sure.
2: Mike. You can develop pictures and pay.
3: We got to make pictures in the bathroom. You can pay and make pictures. You can make pictures.

0: with pay if you want.
1: But don't make number two because it will make the pictures crinkle up.
0: Oh, no. Yeah. They'll crinkle on the edges.
1: My Australian accent goes to nail. Don't take a poo in there and mess up my pictures.
2: Well, he was tall and he kind of had long hair.
1: But he used the bathtub as the thing you like laid the water or the chemicals you laid in.
2: Oh, no, it was in the sink. They had a really big sink.
0: If you're going to drop a loaf, you got to go somewhere else.
2: He had like the whole setup in his bathroom.
1: Oh, man.
2: It was nice.
1: That's crazy.
2: He had the stuff hanging in the shower.
1: Oh, the pictures. I bet. You had it like you have it. Mm-hmm. All right. So, normally the veering off is, you know, normally you're like struggling with the car to get it back on. You know? But like that one's one where I just like laid back in the back seat and let you just drive. That was fun. Mm-hmm. That was real good. Can you do that for 3.5 more damn hours?
2: Oh, yeah, let's do it.
0: It's 9:51 Eastern time.
1: Not for real though. Best damn audio today is a Fatboy especially wanted to get it down to one segment, and we were off on vacation, Fatboy texted and said, "Dude, I want to go back to work tomorrow. I just got so much best damn audio just now."
0: Then I said, "And immediately come home after the segment."
1: Right. Yes. I think I dropped a cuss word on that, and we just moved on our way and went and shot fireworks. So one of mine today has an extreme amount of bleeps in it, but I hope it still translates through all the bleeps.
0: Mine's a local video that went viral, and it takes place at a Dollar General in Hodges.
1: Oh, it's not the fight downtown.
0: Shout out Greenwood. Okay. No, that one did blow up too, though.
1: You know, Dollar General gets so much free advertising, but it's usually in crime stories.
0: It really is.
2: What happens there?
1: Using debit cards there and all kinds of stuff. All right.
0: Throwing Mountain Dews at people.
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0: Wearing a Carmen Sandiego hat.
1: I do nice artwork like that.
0: Oh, that's pretty.
1: Yeah.
0: Well,
1: I sell my products.
0: Make Jug Hendrix.
2: Well, that's like a right print ad.
1: Mm-hmm.
2: Can you make me a service merchandise bras page?
1: Whatever you want me to do.
2: I feel like I was 12 again.
0: I know.
2: Go straight to the bras.
0: Matthew, that's a lingerie ripped out of the Sears catalog.
2: Then Roger moved in, and Roger's dad had a ton of Hustlers in Penthouse, so we didn't need the service merchandise anymore.
0: Oh, man.
2: We got exposed to real women.
0: I had one issue of Easy Rider magazine from 85 that I saved till like 1989. And I saved it.
2: I like going back.
0: Boy, did I save it.
2: I like going back and looking at the old ones.
0: You know what? That's one of the... You know, you think about Playboy... Seen a new Playboy? Like, just pornography magazines in general. And you would go back and look at the ones. Like, I remember when I found out that one of the Price is Right models, Diane Parkinson, had been in Playboy. And it was, you know, years prior. Anytime you'd see old Playboys, you'd go, oh, who's a celebrity that got famous or whatever? And just, that is such a way to... Look at how the female body has changed over the last 50 years.
2: I guess. Yeah. Like, you look by decade, 60s.
0: It's I don't know if you attribute it to our diet, you know, or I'm not even talking about underwear hair. I'm talking about, like, the female body shape in general.
2: Dude, the 60s were a nice time.
0: It was. Like,
2: Hooters.
0: It seemed like every woman in the 60s had nice toddies.
2: They really did.
0: I said toddies.
1: Yeah.
0: That's fine.
1: I think women.
0: You just about had a heart attack.
2: Me having a heart attack.
0: You know what I'm saying, though? That the shape. They used to say that the old gas pumps were shaped like the kind of woman they wanted. You know, real tall at the bottom, slim in the middle, and then big at the bottom.
1: But now it's kind of like, you know,
0: fat bottom girl.
1: Pear shaped is kind of like the thing.
0: I
1: don't know
0: it's
1: why.
0: It's weird. Between the plastic surgery and just the padded pants, I'm not even looking as kind of like a sexual way. But you're in the gym, you're just kind of noticing the fashion.
2: Oh, yeah.
0: And you see the way the back of the girls' shorts, workout shorts are. They come up as almost like there's a padding of underwear in there, but it's not. It's like a padding to make their ass look bigger.
2: Whoever made leggings.
0: I want to go goose them and find out if it's real or not. That's a reset.
2: Yeah. God. Yeah, they're like, I don't know how to say, I guess, like the shape.
0: Like the shape is just, it's completely, my father would describe a certain shape of breast as a champagne glass.
2: It's like a,
0: it was
2: yeah,
0: kind
2: I
0: of
2: guess.
0: Like the it was kind of like the...
2: More poofy.
0: I don't know.
2: More poofy on the ends.
0: Paige, you're a woman. What have you seen? And do you look at women in the gym when they get naked?
1: I had this conversation about bodies in the gym with having surgery just yesterday with Ollie.
0: Well, I know. I have an air tag on you.
1: And I was wondering, with fat distribution in your body, if you're taking fat from one place and putting it surgically into the rest, would your body compensate and put the fat back?
0: It's like, that ain't butt fat. That's thigh fat. That's from your haunches.
1: You have gobs of fat that's trying to travel back to where it belongs.
0: God.
2: So, like, what is that what you're describing? I can't make the picture any bigger, but.
0: Yes. I mean, I don't know. That breast shape.
2: The bra?
1: That kind of deformity looks like me.
0: That ain't deformed. By God,
1: that's horrible.
0: That's. Touched by the hand of God.
2: You're
0: not in a touched way where you talk about a slow kid. I'm talking about touched.
2: Hmm. I mean, those are damn near perfect.
0: I know. And look at the one to the left of her, the one out in the yard there on your screen. Look at that.
2: Oh, God.
0: I mean,
2: look.
0: My God, man. I'm not saying you girls today aren't hot as hell.
1: Okay.
0: As you are,
2: really
0: but it's just a different.
2: Want to work the QT in this morning.
0: I want to know about the ecology or the.
2: I just saw it. I just saw a glimpse of it.
0: Oh, my God.
2: That's got to go up. That's content
0: right
2: there.
0: Okay, put that up and tag them both.
2: Yeah, what the hell?
0: Send it to me. I will. Send it to me.
2: What are you guys doing?
0: That's some of your best work, Paige.
2: You're talking about old knockers and making me a race car driver. Yeah. Okay. Paying you guys for this?
0: Have you noticed anything with the male body

0: Page. I mean, you know.
1: Oh, yeah, has that changed?
0: Don't effeminate us too much, but what have you noticed?
1: Has the gimmick changed?
0: We know the underwear hair changes over the decades.
2: I don't think.
1: Have the boys changed? Like,
2: no.
1: More oblong now?
2: I mean, because guys have been working out for a long time. You know, that hasn't really changed that much.
0: Since the cave days.
2: Because guys aren't getting plastic. Well, I mean, maybe they are when they're getting pec implants and calf implants.
0: You ever run up on a man where you think his rear end's been bleached?
2: Yeah, no. Yeah.
1: Remember the guy that called? Five times he's done it. Bleached his ass.
2: Mm. I've had people ask me to do that, and I said, okay, once again, I didn't.
1: Why would they ask you to bleach yours?
2: I did. Take that training. I may hurt you.
1: Is this a Bible track? No, it's a brochure for you to get bleached.
2: I honestly think this is my best picture ever.
0: Why don't you take a Clorox enema and get out of here?
2: I don't even know what chemicals to buy because I'd have to go to the store and say, excuse me, but I need your bottom bleaching stuff. How much is that going to cost me?
1: God, look at these hangers, which I don't mind, by the way. But I mean, that's
0: no,
1: nice.
0: I mean,
2: that's
0: that, like,
2: ugh. Look at
0: no, it's not either.
1: We're looking at actual clothes hangers.
0: Women started listening to other women what they thought the body should look like and not men, and that's the problem.
2: Too big.
1: This is actually Paige's Alan Mills high school picture.
2: God, looks like me.
1: You know where
2: I swear to God, all booby.
0: Oh, jeez, man.
2: That's horrible. That poor woman.
0: But I don't know. The shape happened. Now
1: I'll help her hold them up.
0: Do you think, and I mean this from a total scientific way and not in some kind of whatever far thing, but do you think the intermingling of other ethnicities kind of just shaped? I'm being very serious when I say this. Because you know, like, women from certain countries they're shapelier. Women from other ethnicities are shapelier.
1: Some of the, like we said the other day, the tribal women had nice.
0: Yeah. So do we think that, and I'm not saying don't do it, but I'm saying, like, do we think that's what changed? It had to have, right?
1: I don't know if certain body parts have just some kind of evolution to go through.
0: It's like when dog doo-doo used to be white, and now it stays the same color. This is what getting old does to you. You've seen the shape of body parts change. You're like, God, I sound old. Put me in a home now.
2: Oh, boy.
1: But you know.
0: I'm coming home. I can't even sing that song anymore because Diddy talked on it.
1: Oh, God, no.
0: He ruined everything.
1: Yeah. Baby oil, though, is starting to come back in stores, I saw.
0: Oh, is it?
1: Prominently featured on end caps. That's what they call them in the business.
0: Okay, you're good. Paige?
2: Sure.
0: No cap.
1: No cap on that.
0: What are you working on in the Plex?
2: Oh, okay. Well, we do have an update on Chuck Wright, former Sheriff Chuck Wright. We talk about him. And also, little stupid criminals out there. We'll find out what they did. All that more coming up in your Rice Guys headline.
0: You're talking about the same thing?
2: No. Something completely
1: free
2: different.
1: Free Chuck? Is that what you're saying? Free Chuck?
0: No. I wonder what that's going to be. Well, we'll talk about it when we come back. But what's that going to, like, you're now going to be in there with people that maybe you helped put there? But though they did it to get there. But
1: they
0: you know
1: did.
0: What I'm saying? Like, you know, ooh, wee. Ooh. Yes. I don't know, man.
1: Very interesting.
0: Yeah.
1: Harsh penalty, maybe.
0: Ah!
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0: 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Sunny today with a high of 95. Tonight, mostly clear, low 74. Thursday, sunshine, high 94. Friday, slight chance for showers and storms, high 95, and a chance for rain and storms for the weekend. I'm meteorologist Jennifer Wojcicki on 93.3 The Planet. Currently, it's 74.
1: Planet Road Rage traffic.
2: Continues to be a very calm rush hour. Looks really good out there. I-85 starting to slow up just a little bit. It's crowded north on I-85 between 385 and Pelham Road. Nothing blocking traffic, just a little bit slow. And to the west of Anderson County, construction northbound I-85 at Wooten Road, one lane blocked. From the News Talk 98.9 WRD Traffic Center, I'm Lori Houston on 93.3 The Planet.
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7: Good morning, everyone. We begin with former Spartanburg County Sheriff Chuck Wright. He pleaded guilty to federal crimes, which involved public funds, drugs, and wire fraud.
8: Chuck!
7: And after yesterday, he was told that he would serve up to 41 months in federal prison.
9: I'm shocked by that. I literally said on this show yesterday, he's not going to get any jail time. I'm literally shocked.
8: Yeah, I didn't think he would because they said he paid back or started to pay back some of the prostitution or whatever when you owe people money.
9: Restitution.
8: That's it.
9: But that doesn't negate the fact you did it. Like, if you rob a bank, and then they catch you, and you're like, all right, fine,

0: Take the money back. All right, go on your way now. So give us that money back. You're fine. You know,
1: don't do it again. Like that.
0: Especially when you are the, like, it's a different standard when you are the one doing it. You know,
1: I would imagine that's federal prison, so there's no parole. But I would imagine he would get out early, right, for good behavior.
0: See, I don't know what that would be like.
1: Still do that
0: again.
2: Well, this is all I know. At the sentencing, is the judge.
0: If Buford Pusser got arrested, you know, what would that be like? Oh,
2: against the defense, they requested a lighter sentence yesterday after more than 3 hours in the federal courtroom in Greenville County. So this is what happened. He will serve at least 85% of the sentence, according to the United States Attorney, District of South Carolina.
0: So what is that? 3 years.
1: Oh, that's a long time.
0: Yeah.
2: 85% is what he has to do. He will also have to pay restitution.
0: Restitution.
2: Which is more than $462,000, which
0: he sold his body.
2: He's already paid.
0: Not soliciting. He was the prostitute.
1: You know, I'm sure he has a degree already because he was sheriff. Maybe he'll get another one when he's in prison. That's what prisoners seem to do. They get degrees. And
0: Well, I think South Carolina, didn't they put a mandate to stop that?
1: Did they?
0: I was one of the ones bitching about it, because I was like, why get arrested and then you got people out here working their asses off, don't get free college education, why are you gonna give it to criminals? That's, well, we're trying to reform them when they get out. Well, you're pissing off people that are out here, they're gonna commit crimes to go in there and get a free one.
1: So we'll find out when Alan Wilson wins. No gambling for anybody.
0: Yeah,
2: he has to show up at Jessup Federal Prison in Georgia within the next 45 days.
1: Well, I don't know about sentencing. That one, I thought he'd go to Butner or somewhere.
0: Where is Jessup? I've heard of it. I don't know where it is on the map.
2: J-E-S-U-P.
1: Oh, yeah. Jessup. Do you think he got to pick?
0: No.
2: I don't think so.
1: Some guys, they let some of the, like, well, some of the higher up mob guys, they could pick where they wanted to go. Like, it's part
0: of the job like that, you have pull. But does that pull immediately go away when this happens? Like, are you back down at the bottom of the ladder as far as?
1: Ooh, I don't know.
0: You know, or does that
1: some of these guys said if they were going to catch a charge, they wanted to go to California so they get to Terminal Island. Like, that's where they wanted to end up federally.
0: Why?
1: Because it was on the beach.
0: Oh, yeah.
1: They go out for the wreck, and, you know,
0: I would be fine. Like, I feel like if I would prefer solitary confinement. I think I would.
1: But 23 hours a day, though? In a small ass cell.
0: Well, I mean, it's more safe.
1: You can only crank it for so much.
0: Well, it's
2: not
0: more
2: that
0: safe.
2: You don't want to be someone's bitch.
0: Plus, ooh, I think if I did turns. Something to get in there, I need that. I need that to rehabilitate myself. Just being there with my own damn thoughts and get it right.
1: Yeah, I think they'll let you out for an hour for rec, right, or a shower.
2: You want to go out on the courtyard? That's dangerous.
0: Courtyard by Marriott?
2: No.
1: Now, we're assuming it would be for him, but would he go in there and be a shot caller, you know, knowing his experience?
0: Want to be a shot caller.
1: Because how many people did he put away federally?
0: I don't know. So I don't know how that goes. If you're a former sheriff that was arrested and went to jail, tell us what that was like. We're really interested in it. I mean, it's an interesting kind of dynamic to think about, you know, being the you've seen it before.
1: I don't get how it was federal. Because of his position?
0: Federal money. Yeah.
1: Oh, money.
0: Like, think about, like, if you go in civil your neighbor's money. Mailbox, that's a federal crime. That's so crazy.
2: So he has two conspiracy charges for wire fraud and stealing from programs.
1: Do you mean take a dump?
0: I was going to say that time you took a dump in that guy's mailbox.
2: Yeah.
0: Which, see, I misheard him.
1: He was asking for it.
0: I was like, how did you get up on the mailbox to do it? But he did it in something and then shoved it in.
2: And he's also charged with obtaining controlled substances.
1: I was actually
2: representation.
1: I was hearing voices because the mailbox itself was a fish. You seen those green fish mailboxes?
2: No.
1: He said, "Feed me, feed me."
0: Are you being serious?
2: I've never seen that.
1: I'm like, all right, I'll feed you, but they really gotta go to the bathroom.
0: Dude, did I ever tell you this story? This was a true story, right off Pine Knoll Drive in Greenville. It's right after I got
1: shout out
0: at a high school. I was going down the back road there, leaving Wade. And I saw on the side of the road someone was throwing away a canoe. Like, it was
2: that's not
1: tired
2: cool.
1: of it. I gotta know it.
0: This is a true story. The canoe's just sitting there, and I'm like, I drove a Jeep Wagoneer at the time. I'm like, shoot, maybe something's wrong with it. I don't know, but I'm gonna grab it and throw it in here. So I go to pick it up,
1: I'm sure,
0: and it wouldn't move. And then I looked, and

0: Somebody had made a mailbox out of a canoe. I was trying to steal this son of a bitch because I thought it was trash on the side of the road.
1: Alexa,
0: I thought you were talking about going into their mailbox. Yeah. I was trying to steal some bitch. I didn't know it was a mailbox. They were just a creative soul.
2: Dude, if the school would have found out, they might have tried to transfer you to better skills.
0: Oh, Lord, I'd have been in Hooventude.
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1: 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Sunny today with a high of 95. Tonight, mostly clear, low 74. Thursday, sunshine, high of 94. Friday, slight chance for showers and storms, high of 95, and a chance for rain and storms for the weekend. I'm meteorologist Jennifer Wojcicki on 93.3 The Planet. Currently, it's 73.

It's crowded north on I-85 between 385 and Pelham Road. Nothing blocking traffic, just a little bit slow. And to the west of Anderson County, construction northbound I-85 at Wooten Road, one lane block. From the News Talk 98.9 WRD Traffic Center, I'm Lori Houston on 93.3 The Planet.

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3: What do you want to
4: hear? You got a request for a rejoin, because I don't want to play this one anymore.
2: Why?
4: I don't know why I wanted to play it yesterday, but I'm like...
3: Well, they say go with your gut.
4: All right, I'll play it.
3: You say that to people, though, if they were thinking of committing a crime.
4: No.
3: That's when you say don't go with your gut. But normally go with your gut.
4: Well, you say get in them guts, right?
3: Like, no, that means something dirty.
2: That's naughty.
3: No idea.
4: I looked at it and I'm like, I don't want to play that one. No.
3: BB Rexha?
4: No. This is an old song. Paige is already belly dancing to it.
3: I'm telling you, dude, you could play like a funeral march and she would sit there and just start.
2: Oh, God.
3: Oh, I see her.
4: You know that voice.
3: Toni Braxton.
4: Because we all thought she was deaf at first.
3: Yeah.
4: Then you saw her, like, man, she's hot.
3: She had hot sisters too, right?
4: I think so, yeah.
3: Paige, you remember her? She was in Tony and Braxton.
2: Mm-hmm. Gotcha.
3: Someone different. She would almost sing like a man sometimes. She'd get a little nervous.
4: She'd get a little, yeah. You're like, God. I think I could put up with hearing that voice to, you know.
2: Oh, she's pretty.
3: Bad boy. Strike a match.
4: Dang it, man.
3: What'd you eat for lunch? Because that ain't something that I cooked.
4: She called you.
5: What do you want to call for lunch?
3: You sleep on the couch again. Get your ass to bed, you fat son of a bitch.
2: Wow. You speak to someone like that.
5: What do you want to go eat today?
3: Listen, girl. That sounds like that little Big Mike Obama.
2: Like
4: on it. God dang it, man. You and old Hokut are going to be hanging out now.
3: No.
4: But evidently, he said that before.
3: I don't
4: before.
3: Say my thoughts publicly, though. That's the difference.
2: Okay.
3: I mean, unless you consider this public.
4: How many?
3: You don't have proof that this is really me talking right now, do you, listeners?
2: Oh, boy.
3: This could be AI.
4: How many women are named Michelle? Just out and their husbands thought it was funny just to call him Big Mike.
3: Or do they, like, people, like, you know, like the name Karen has been just so screwed over by bitch ladies.
2: I know a nice Karen.
3: I do too.
4: And, what's up, Karen?
3: But it's kind of like screwed over all the way.
4: I'm late again.
3: If you know a Michelle, do you secretly call her Big Mike behind her back? That's crazy.
4: Well, do we know a Michelle we can do that to?
3: First one that comes to mind is Michelle Tanner, fictional character from a TV show.
4: I know a few Michelles.
2: Michelle.
4: They're all good looking,
2: really
4: too. Though.
3: Michelle.
4: Like the Michelles I know do not look like
3: Michelle. Does that count?
2: Uh-huh.
3: Michelle. Gosh, I mean, I'm sure somebody on my friends list or whatever, but I can't think of anybody Michelle.
4: And then we're good at nicknames. Well, we gave everybody that worked here at some point their nickname.
3: Oh, yeah. Yeah.
4: I'm pretty sure Buck Wild Beasy came from us, not him.
3: It did.
2: Yeah.
4: Willie,
3: his name came from us for sure.
4: We had a hard time pronouncing Willie's last name.
3: He actually took it that made it his Instagram handle, you know?
2: Before Booger.
4: Yeah, that was an easy one.
2: Who was the other guy? And that one was Dookie. Dookie.
3: Yeah.
4: Yeah.
2: Well,
4: Booger actually looks like the actor.
3: He looked like Booger from Revenge of the Nerds.
4: So that was easy. Dookie actually was.
3: He was like a clean cut kind of, like, he actually ended up having like a really nice career.
2: I felt bad calling him Dookie, even though I like
3: well,
2: him.
3: Well, it's the intern role. You want to give him a demeaning name, you know? At least we wasn't hazing on no more.
4: Hey, guys, I saw the list of names. We have to nick some of these. Like,
2: hey, Dookie's
4: just can't
2: bad.
4: Do it.
3: Yeah.
4: Spooge.
3: I know. Like, I wonder, like,
2: Bugs.
3: That night at that party when Mike Gallagher was there. I've had one conversation, not in a mean way, because he used to not live around. But he lived in New York, right?
2: No, he lived here.
4: Or Texas, right?
3: Texas.
4: Where's the Dallas, North Carolina?
3: Well, he had a son that lived in New York.
2: No, he lived in Texas.
3: Because when we went to New York, we went to his son's apartment, and I was like, God, it's so hot here.
2: Yeah, he lived
3: here. They had a window unit.
4: I thought there were a bunch of dudes hanging out.
2: Do you remember?
3: Did it say again?
2: He lived in Greenville. He was on Rockford Road.
3: But this was... Send us address, would you?
2: No, not even. I mean, when the station, when WRD was on Rutherford.
3: Okay. But nevertheless.
4: It's a local road.
3: This was prior to me having his son as an intern on the show and giving him a nickname that is a nickname of sperm. Mm-hmm. I mean, there was no getting around that.
2: And not to be too proud of that.
3: That was one that I have to say that it really was very marketable until people found out what it meant. And then it was like, oh guys. You know,
2: nice.
3: Like when we had that one guy his name was Fletch, and I started calling him Felch, and he started rolling with that until he found out what that meant.
4: We gave somebody a nickname, and they did not come back, and I can't remember who it was.
2: Because of the nickname?
4: I think that's what
2: was it
4: was.
2: The photographer
3: guy? One-legged Batman?
4: No, that was obvious, too. That was a good one.
3: And Four-ball Paul?
4: No. He left his tripod, do you remember?
3: Yeah.
4: He filmed the video, never came back. One-legged Batman was like, look, why don't you wear the costume and then we'll send you out.

0: had to park down like four rows up under the place itself.
1: Yeah, yeah.
0: Which had to walk around the curb to get in the front door.
1: Oh yeah. Oh my God, that was
0: big. Like, hey, we have a legit one-legged Batman. I don't think you can like.
1: That was the one you didn't want to get thrown out by the bouncer because you'd literally be thrown in the street and there could be a car coming.
2: I remember
1: that was real. That was cutting that real. They had to rezone that.
2: What was the girl's name? The drummer.
0: The drummer.
2: Yeah, she played it at. Jack and Diane's. What is her
0: was
2: name?
0: Was that the one that passed out with her face in the grits?
2: No, she's so sweet. I like her.
1: So that's the fun Reddit thread. I gave her a name. Her name, but yeah. it wasn't because it wasn't a demeaning name like
2: no,
1: the others.
2: It was a really good name.
1: It was Siginoy Weaver.
2: Yes.
0: Oh God,
2: I love her.
0: Jennifer.
1: She looked like a young Sigourney Weaver. I don't remember who it was. Somebody in my family, like an uncle or something, it said one time Siginoy. So forever, the name Sigourney was Siginoy. So
2: Weaver was.
0: I don't want to throw her business out there, but she's slaying it. You know what I'm saying?
2: Yeah, she is.
0: I
1: mean, oh yeah, what? Crypto or
0: the that.
1: Oh really?
0: Oh yeah. Good looking too. Look again. You don't know who I'm talking about.
2: So. No, we don't know.
1: No.
0: Don't come
2: make
0: sue
2: this
0: me.
2: Stuff up.
0: Don't go to callrob.com to sue me. Please don't.
1: No. Well, I don't
0: he's
1: think
0: busy
1: you can
0: anyway.
1: Sue from the website.
0: That's all. He's got stuff going on.
2: And I remember, you know, the fire department with my husband, P1 fireman. I couldn't.
1: I'll be the guy dressed as a fireman. He'd wear his hat out there, carry an axe.
2: And they were like, you can't say his last name on the radio. And someone says, P1 fireman's becoming more famous than the Rise Guys. And I go, well, that's not saying much of anything.
1: Well, good God. Thanks a lot. Well, at that time, that was true.
0: We have not had an intern in forever. We need one.
1: Well, I think that's why we've been able to stay on the air all these years.
0: We can't do anything to them, really.
2: We're just assets.
1: This day and age, everybody's puss. They, you know, they say, oh, you name my kid this. Yeah, I'm going to sue you.
0: That would be the intern's name, too.
1: Yeah.
0: Because you better have eight hands.
1: You
0: to,
1: look like
0: work
1: a cat,
0: in.
1: So we're going to name you intern puss.
0: Intern puss is here. Give me some coffee, puss.
1: Yeah.
0: Please. Sorry, I never have time to go get it.
1: Can I get some cookie puss?
0: Like, we don't have time to go do anything because we don't have extra hands. Are people not going to college anymore to be in this business?
2: No, they're not.
1: Hey, did you name that guy Puss? No, Mark, it's Puss.
0: Hey, I got a Nate Shark complaint because, you know, they were here this week. And it says that you called a coworker Puss?
2: Mr. Puss. He's a kitty.
0: Guys.
2: God, clean your mind up.
0: He's got a first name.
1: You know, I mean... If your mind is in the gutter, you start thinking about, like, I remember, can't decorate it too much, just let it stand. I remember when I was told no as a kid, like, if I wanted, like, more food or a toy or candy or whatever, that I wouldn't do puppy dog eyes, my grandma would say. She'd say, why you look like a sourpuss right now? And now I think about that and it's like,
3: 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Talk now at 800-774-0093. 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
9: 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Sunny today with a high of 95. Tonight, mostly clear, low 74. Thursday, sunshine, high of 94. Friday, slight chance for showers and storms, high of 95, and a chance for rain and storms for the weekend. I'm meteorologist Jennifer Wojcicki on 93.3 The Planet. Currently, it's 73.
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10: Starting to see a bunch up now. Northbound I-85 as you approach Pelham Road. Stalled out vehicle. Broken down vehicle there in that left lane. It's backing up pretty heavy there back beyond Woodruff Road. Also west of Anderson County construction. Northbound I-85 at Wooten Road. One lane blocked. Tiny bit of a backup there, but really not that bad. From the News Talk 98.9 WRD Traffic Center, I'm Lori Houston on 93.3 The Planet.
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1: You don't go to work much anymore.
2: I like sleeping here alone.
3: Oh, Kelly.
4: Kelly.
3: Wasn't this like her, God, isn't this a medicine commercial now too?
2: Oh my God,
1: is it? If you've got excessive diarrhea.
3: I sweat. Oh, dude.
2: Oh, that's a good song.
3: Speaking of that, there's another, like, you know, if it's not a war, it's a virus, you know, a new virus. And they've done it our whole lives. You know, swine flu, bird flu, coconut flu.
2: Oh, boy.
4: Yeah.
3: All kinds of flu. There's some new one, though. Like, it's like literally. On the news, I've never heard them say diarrhea more than they did. Cha-cha-cha.
1: Oh, yeah, I heard that too. There's some kind of diarrhea bug.
3: Like, I've had it for 49 years, guys.
1: We have a diarrhea survivor on the show with us.
3: Name it the Mattman disease like they did for Lou Gehrig.
2: I mean, is it...
1: What did Big Brown have? He had one of the big ones. One of the big viruses. Not AIDS or nothing.
3: No, no. It was whatever it is when a parasite swims inside of you while you're swimming in a lake.
1: God, boy,
3: he almost died, like really almost died. He would have died Little Brown, you know?
1: He had one of those brown. Topical, like, you know, you've heard of diseases before.
3: Yeah. Yeah. It swam in a direction that always comes out, you know? And so, whoa, what's happening here? And then suddenly, you know, he's on his deathbed. He kind of talks like Forrest Gump a little bit. You ever notice? A little bit.
1: Well, I think it's because he's so, you know, endowed that.
3: I think so, too.
1: That's where most of the blood is.
3: I don't think so. I mean, I think so. Yeah, what is that, though? I don't want to startle people.
1: Diarrhea disease. It's not Mozzarella's Revenge.
3: Yeah, no, you keep saying that wrong, and these people text it, and I try to correct you, but I don't want to steal your
1: joke. Am I pissing off the Italian community when I say Mozzarella?
4: Hey, you
3: just say
4: it. It is the Mozzarella. It's not the Mozzarella.
3: Hold on. I'm going to just Google diarrhea disease and see. Well, you know what? Look at. I'm telling you, they set up Google now for the touched, or whatever you want to say. The downtrodden. The Because literally, I put diarrhea disease.
1: The innocent, the guilty,
3: and the stupid.
2: Well, if you have dysentery, that means it's severe diarrhea.
3: No, this is
2: blood or mucus.
3: This is
2: you don't want that.
3: Like some kind of. Well, no, I don't want any mucus, to be honest with you.
1: Oh, the Oregon Trail had doo doo all over it.
3: Like, it's some kind of E. coli kind of thing.
1: No, that's the you're thinking of E. coli, the cough drug.
3: E. coli. No.
1: God, now all I can see is the Oregon Trail now, and it had, like, you know, just mud all over it. Because everybody died from dysentery.
3: God.
1: Even the little kids.
3: Can you die from diarrhea?
2: Yes.
3: Like.
1: Oh, yeah.
3: You know this.
2: Yeah, I mean, you can have.
3: How do you know
2: dehydration
3: this?
2: If all everything's out of your body like that.
3: But would it be.
1: Oh, my God.
3: Like.
1: That causes death?
3: I don't think it could. I mean, dehydration. But would it? Would they, like, if you had this diarrhea disease, whatever it is, and you go in there and you would the family or would the death certificate say dehydration or would they say death by diarrhea? Because I wouldn't want that on mine.
2: Okay, what about irritable bowel? Irritable bowel is very painful.
3: Irritable bowel.
1: Yeah. Does that, like, trigger some diarrhea episodes? Or?
3: I don't know. Irritable.
1: I want to look it up now.
3: I want a nice bowel. I want a bowel that treats you like you want. I want a good Samaritan bowel. A bowel. It didn't sound like I'm saying it right. Can I buy a bowel?
1: I want to Google people dying from diarrhea.
3: Yes. Do that, and then, oh, my gosh. The internet's gross with stuff talking about
1: this. Oh, my God.
3: Like, the worst kind to have, according to this, is clear. I would have thought the darker the worse, but apparently if you have clear,
2: then there's nothing in your intestines. You're just
3: so that is the dehydration.
1: Yes. What if it looks like milk and snot?
3: Oh Lord!
2: Well, if it's that,
1: you're like, oh my God, what happened?
2: That's
1: this
2: dysentery.
3: If you said milk and honey, I'd say you're in heaven.
1: This is wild. I found a stat. So people do die from diarrhea.
3: He yeah. really has this on his computer for those yeah. that think like this is
2: science.
1: Well, I Googled people dying from diarrhea.

0: when you mention it.
1: Because, okay, if you, how many miles of intestines do you have in your body? Think about it.
0: Oh, God.
1: So if you're, if you everything's gone,
2: they call me it's motor mile intestines.
1: All the fluid in your body, it's not going through your organs, and you need things in your organs.
2: What a roller coaster ride that would be. Make that Disney. I want to see what it's like to ride through my intestines on a roller coaster.
0: Is that not what Fast Track is?
2: Soren?
0: Is that what Soren is?
2: No,
0: with,
2: man.
0: With Putty? We're going to go through a butt today.
2: 40,000 leagues under the sea.
1: Because if you're giving it to your colon.
2: Well, I don't have one of those under the D.
0: Hey!
1: Fluid, lymphatic.
2: I'm screaming right now.
1: I'm just saying.
0: This is 1.2 million people around the world die from diarrhea each year.
2: It says that specifically.
0: Yeah.
1: Not dysentery, but diarrhea.
2: Oh, my God.
0: It says most of it is low and middle income countries.
2: Oh.
0: Must have been those countries Trump was talking about.
2: Yeah.
0: You know, the special ones.
2: Oh, that's, Somalia?
1: That's caused Mogadishu. By the watery stool. It's called by viruses.
2: Yeah, and it's like, again, many of you out there that were making fun of me when I didn't realize that people from Portugal spoke Portuguese.
0: What's up, Joe?
2: I thought that was only the Brazilians. Diarrhea is a leading global killer.
1: Yes, it is.
2: The primary cause of death, severe dehydration and electrolyte loss. Mm-hmm. That's why alcoholics drink a lot of Gatorade and electrolytes.
0: Why do people not? Why do they not drink? Why do you have to beg people to drink? Because they get dehydrated. And I'm not even talking about drinking alcohol. I'm talking about just like during the day.
2: Yeah.
0: People just don't drink.
2: So I know. You ever known someone who was real thin, but they smoked like a freight train, like smoked cigarettes?
0: Oh, yeah.
2: That's why. They would always, they had that oral fixation that I mean, you could take the cigarette out of your mouth and drink, but if you're sitting there just smoking every day, you ever seen especially a woman, give me my pen, sit here, and they'll talk. My grandma, who smoked, God bless her soul.
0: Farted in the kitchen, too.
2: She farted and never acknowledged it.
1: She poofed.
2: She would smoke, and she'd have that cigarette.
1: Ugh.
2: Half of it was ashed. It wouldn't break off. And it would hang on her bottom lip while she talked. And when she talked, it would start bouncing up and down. It never would fall off.
0: It was probably
1: that
0: a Misty.
1: That is so cool,
0: too.
1: Though.
2: It was probably
1: that.
2: Wasn't a Misty.
0: Virginia Slim.
2: Definitely wasn't a cool. My grandpa wouldn't allow that. He hated the smell of menthol. He really did. He didn't like
0: Put it out.
2: He didn't like golf drops. He hated that smell. He really did.
1: That's
2: so sad. Insane.
0: Did you see a body just immediately shriveling up because, you know, they've got diarrhea?
2: Like a grape?
0: Like, how do you know?
2: Like a raisin, I should say.
0: I'm dying from diarrhea.
2: My God.
0: Call the hospital.
2: Organ failure.
1: Probably happens fast.
2: Dude, this is what Google says.
0: I'm nervous.
2: When to be worried about diarrhea. If you have just watery stool, it lasts 1 to 2 days normally. Persistent diarrhea, where it lasts 2 to 4 weeks.
0: About 42 years.
2: I was going to say, I got you about 7 years on that one.
1: Pancreatic.
2: My first year, every kid has diarrhea, right? Baby.
0: Now I'm 43, pancreas. But I couldn't start it there because I wasn't in the womb.
2: Chronic diarrhea. If you have diarrhea for more than 4 weeks, go to emergency care immediately. You may have.
1: I would say more than a couple of days, not 4 weeks.
2: Well, I mean, no, I've had weeks before.
0: I say wait until you can afford the copay.
2: Kidney failure is the number one result of gastrointestinal.
1: Pancreatitis, liver.
0: She's
1: bulldog today. They're all incorporated in that type of thing because they're filtering out your body.
2: You got both your kidneys. I'm going to punch one of them in a minute.
3: You can't hide P1 Pride.
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9: 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Sunny today with a high of 95. Tonight, mostly clear, low 74. Thursday, sunshine, high of 94. Friday, slight chance for showers and storms, high of 95, and a chance for rain and storms for the weekend. I'm meteorologist Jennifer Wojcicki on 93.3 The Planet. Currently, it's 73.

0: that in road rage traffic.
1: Rush hour starting to heat up now. Two separate problems northbound I-85. The first one, northbound I-85 Pelham Road, broken down vehicle backs in the left lane. It's pretty much backing up towards 385. Then north of there along I-85 at Highway 101, new accident there. A couple of cars involved that's blocking the left lane. For the News Talk 98.9 WRD Traffic Center, I'm Lori Houston on 93.3 The Planet.
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0: Yeah.
1: And I swear to God, I have not seen it on Instagram. That's usually the only social media I consistently use. I thank my followers for that and people that I follow, because it ain't creeped over into my stuff.
2: I
0: just think, you know, I'm glad I didn't go to the wedding.
1: I knew they wore white. I knew all the people that went, and I knew that they were suing people already.
0: Why?
1: Fatboy, did you tell me that?
0: Who was suing
1: You were a source for my Taylor news also.
0: You probably know more than I would.
2: So people that were going to the wedding were starting to leak out what the invitations looked like. Somebody leaked out video from inside of it. Don't know who that was.
1: Were they asked not to, or is that just?
2: Yeah, they threatened the workers. They said you'll get fired because everybody had to sign NDAs.
1: I took pictures at Rob Inario's wedding and Jug's wedding.
0: I did
1: things at Jug's wedding that were not good.
0: If you want it private, why don't you just have a tiny, small wedding? Get over yourself. You know what I'm saying?
1: Well,
0: just have it with. Anyways.
1: I don't know.
2: Yeah, a bunch of NDAs.
1: We've raised girls into women to expect that day to be, I mean, down deep. Like, I would love to ask women, like, push your childhood to the side, the Barbie dolls, the princesses, you know, the Disney stuff. Like, do you want a big day, or do you want to go somewhere, like a once-in-a-lifetime trip, and it's just you and your man? You ain't got to worry with the in-laws getting pissed off because you're drinking at the reception or blah, blah, blah. And then you come back and you do a nice little party afterwards. I bet you down deep she would say yes.
2: You know what the answer is? They want both.
0: I am different.
1: That's what you get now.
0: I loved my wedding and the church.
1: Men already get screwed over with the engagement. We don't get an engagement ring. And also,
0: you call it
1: a cue if you have a diamond on your wedding band as a man.
2: Yeah, you really
0: even
2: do.
0: Even if it's your birthstone?
1: That's my daddy's, you son of a gun.
2: I tried to figure out who, like, I don't know the rhyme to reason to who they invited, but if you know it's a huge event, you could just, like, invite anybody. You might as well, right? Just throw a wide net.
1: Like, who was the most shocking, like, oh, wow, you got that person out in public kind of thing? Like, was J.D. Salinger? No, he's dead.
2: I don't know. Like,
1: was Jack Nicholson there?
2: No, but Tom Cruise, yeah. Brad Pitt. Like, there were a lot of big people there.
0: A-listers were there.
2: And I can't figure out the connection.
1: Scientology.
0: And they did give a lot of money to charity for their wedding.
2: Every chief teammate got an invite except for Harrison Butker, the kicker.
1: Whoa.
0: See, that's not cool.
2: Well, do you remember when he came out with, you know, he came out with his religious views a while back, talking about, you know, I guess women being subservient like they were in the Bible or whatever that was. Oh, wow. And it caused a big deal, so.
0: Okay.
2: I would imagine that she, look, this is just me.
1: Yeah, but you know what? Like, but Mary is,
2: she probably told him he ain't coming.
1: Like, even in Catholicism, like, you got to pray to Mary first before she'll even tell the Lord what you want to talk about. Which, that's kind of like, that's a high throne right there. Really, that's like Sarah and Mount Pilate. If Barney wanted to call, you know, so-and-so up there, Sarah could say,
2: I don't like the mafia structure of how that works when you pray. Like, why is Mary the underboss?
1: She, like, knows all your stuff.
0: Yeah.
2: She's got to kick it up to the boss.
1: Meanwhile, some of you got to go tell a priest in a little closet or whatever.
0: That kind of helps you, though.
2: Why is Mary the consigliere of this whole thing?
0: She gave birth.
2: Actually, the priest would be.
0: You try giving birth.
2: Mary's the underboss, and then she kicks it up.
1: Can you imagine if Paige went to confession? She went in the wrong side, and she's just in there waiting, and somebody else steps in, and they start talking to her, thinking she's the priestess.
2: I have to confess.
1: She starts doing her hung voice, so they'll think it's a guy. I think you should say four Hail Marys and tell her you're sorry.
2: I got to confess, priest. I just rifled one off in the playground.
3: Well, you know what?
2: And I came straight here.
0: I would never do
3: you
0: that.
3: You swing sniffer, get out of my confessional.
2: She would. That's exactly what she would say.
0: I would never say that.
1: Oh, man.
0: I would not do that.
2: Get out of my congregation.
1: So, So any big, like, super, like, was Madonna there? Was Cher there?
2: Well, Paul McCartney was there. Stevie Nicks. Like,
1: wow.
2: Evidently, they all
1: sang. People have sold their publishing have been there.
0: Sacha Baron Cohen was there.
2: I don't know if designer
1: was Epstein there.
0: No.
1: You seen the guy in Florida that looked just like him? And obviously, like, if the dude is still alive, which I think he is, he's already had the facial. He's done the face-off thing, the Nick Cage Travolta thing. He's done it.
2: Castor Troy.
1: This guy looks just like Epstein. And he almost kind of knows it and plays it up. Because he wears like you remember how Epstein dressed like Carlton? You know, when he wear the sweater around his neck or whatever.
2: Yep.
1: Hey, this guy does that, and he's aware people are videoing him. He'll just look

0: at him and kind of smiled like, yeah, you think I'm Jeffrey Epstein? Yeah, why do you want to run with that?
1: I don't know if this is doppelganger theory or if he's actually Epstein.
0: Or
1: he's shoving it in our face.
0: You know what? That would be his style, wouldn't it?
2: Spielberg was there. Hugh Grant. J-Lo.
0: It was me all along, Austin.
2: Reese Witherspoon, Blake Shelton, Gwen Stefani, Tim McGraw.
0: Was Blake Shelton there?
1: Do you know what one I really wonder about that I haven't been able to find out is Jeff Jarrett?
0: I don't think he went. Why would he go?
1: They have a connection. Like, she used to babysit his kids.
2: Tom really? Brady was
1: yeah.
2: there.
1: Yeah. Like, they're friends. Jeff Jarrett and Taylor Swift.
0: Really? Huh.
1: I
0: am all in Atlanta.
2: Anyway.
0: Pace, do you buy bras in Atlanta?
2: Does that know what he's saying? I buy bras in Atlanta if I need one.
1: That's what he's saying. He's got bras in Atlanta if you need one.
2: Heck yeah.
0: Panda.
1: Credit cards in the
2: I need Panda. The ones Panda. That, Panda. That snap in the back, not in the front.
0: Back on your benzo when you're in slow.
2: I have ones that snap that. In the front. If I've been down, I got a problem at my other job.
0: Word.
2: All right, so someone tried to sell a bag of air on eBay from Taylor Swift and Travis wedding. I mean, a bag of air, and claimed it was collected at the wedding.
0: Oh, yeah.
2: But the listing has been removed.
0: Oh.
2: And trash from outside Madison Square Garden was also on sale, but it sold out. I mean, who wants trash? I mean, that is just, what is wrong with people?
0: The people that bought the Jesus toast, the.
1: Or Holy Sheet. We had Holy Sheet, and we called the reporter to tell him we had Holy Sheet.
0: God, I forgot about that. That was a pretty good scam.
1: Yep.
0: That was a pretty good scam.
1: You might hear that one again if we get to talking
2: really
1: too much.
0: Yeah, we get to talking too much, run late. You might get to hear that one.
2: That's
0: today,
2: a good one.
1: Everybody else has Googled, did Jeff Jarrett go, but I can't find if he went
0: I love doing that. You go to Google Trends, and it shows you like what people have been Googling the most that day. It's real interesting, too.
1: Yeah, well, especially, it was Iran's usually up there, top three.
2: Baker Mayfield was there.
0: I showed Fatboy the other day. Yep. Listen to this, and I'm not trying to say any kind of insider blah blah blah, but he knows what I'm about to say is true. The day we talked about Fartcoin for about 20 minutes, it went up like 47 cents that 30 minute segment.
1: Yeah,
0: where and I went to Google Trends, it was Googled more. Now, I'm not saying we are all that powerful, but what you see is a niche kind of thing where, and so I was like, dude, let's pick us one and stonk it.
2: And it's according to
1: stonk.
0: Well, all the P1s are going together. We'll all buy, Queef Coin or whatever it's called, some new one. And then we'll all ride it high and sell and then blow this one horse town.
1: Now it's down 10%.
2: Ryan Reynolds.
0: Well, fart.
2: And Blake Lively, they weren't at the wedding.
1: Fart.
2: Controversy.
0: They are looked at as like the royal.
1: I love that she didn't go because, I've not read anything nice about her. At all, anywhere.
2: Yeah. I like her movies, though.
1: Like, she just seems like it'd be a big bitch to everybody.
0: Yeah. Yeah, but they say that about her, and she's fine.
1: Yeah, it's true.
2: Say that of me, too.
1: Oh, yeah.
0: No, that woman on TV behind her. No, that's you I was talking about.
2: I know.
0: By the way, to this sweet person that's

0: Yeah, but they say that about her, and she's fine.
1: Yeah, that's true.
2: Say that of me, too.
1: Oh, yeah.
0: No, that woman on TV behind you. No, that's you I was talking about.
2: I know.
0: By the way, this sweet person is texting in, I'm sorry about your mother, but I have to tell you that it's Johns Hopkins, not John Hopkins.
1: Yeah, you don't, which is, you know, a nice place in the bad part of Baltimore.
0: Yeah. It is weird they chose to put it there.
1: They put bars on the Burger King windows.
0: I'd like to ask the new governor to get us a burn center here so we don't have to send all our burn people to Georgia.
1: Yeah, you know? What are we doing?
0: I don't understand that.
1: Alan Wilson will win.
2: I guess they fly them down there if they're severe. And
1: let's get our own burn center.
0: No, but let's get a burn center here.
2: I agree.
0: With the data centers, up with the burn centers.
2: I guess you need to.
1: Let's gamble, too.
0: Gambling centers.
1: Come on, man.
2: Center.
0: You know, here's what we'll do. The data center is half the data center, half gambling, half casino.
1: I mean, look, if somebody blows their paycheck, they're going to do it anyway.
0: Yep.
1: Alcohol, maybe.
2: We need to put all that in one town and call it Centerville. There you go. Boom.
1: Put it in Fingerville. Shout out.
0: Shoot.
1: It's not actually Pingerville. I listened to Vince for too long. It's Fingerville.
0: Yeah, that's true. I'm going to go on Google Maps and see if there's a Fistville somewhere. I bet you there is.
1: Fist City?
0: Well, Loretta.
2: You're on top of things.
0: Fistville.
1: Somebody moved here and thought I was kidding about Sugar Tit. I'm like, it's real. Incorporation.
2: I remember how to do traffic, and I said, do I say it like that?
1: Oh, yeah.
2: And my mama might get mad at me.
0: Dude. Will you get up and walk over here? It's worth
2: Please.
0: It, I swear.
1: It's worth it.
0: It's worth it.
1: It better be the new playground.
0: I don't like the way Google does the AI part at the beginning, but what I put in is my Google search.
1: Yep.
0: Fistville, right? Uh-huh. I scroll past the AI overview.
2: Where is it?
0: I swear to God, this is not a work. Why want you to look, Paige? Come here.
2: God.
1: What does it say?
0: Now, you see the search engine right there. I put in Fistville. And it said, did you mean Fishville? I said, no, Fistville. Scroll past the AI overview. Read what it says, the first thing. What does it say, Paige?
2: It says, welcome to Simpsonville,
0: South Carolina.
1: What'd I tell you?
0: Simpsonville.com. When you Google Fistville, what in the world?
1: What'd I tell you?
2: It is Kinkyville.
0: Homie.
1: They swing in Simpsonville more than kids at a playground.
0: Wow-wee.
2: Hey, I have friends that live there, and they're very conservative.
1: Oh, yeah.
0: Well, they all act that way.
1: Wink, wink. They're conservative, all right.
0: I saw the paintings in Epstein's house. I know the way
1: they're conserving that ass for each other.
2: Conservative.
1: That was filthy.
0: Then don't go. There's people already saying, let's go down there and tag the Welcome to Simpsonville sign, Welcome to Fistville. Don't do it.
2: Please don't.
1: Who's got the upside down pineapple flag as soon as you get into Simpsonville on the backside of 14?
0: That's Wonder Boy's house.
1: I'm kidding.
0: He lives in a spaceship.
2: Beautiful house.
1: If you're Chattanooga, and Simpsonville is a local town.
0: Yeah.
1: Full of swingers,
0: apparently. We did a poll that day, and the swinger count was Simpsonville. Far and away.
1: Now, Anderson tries to, you know, say they are. But
2: one of my best friends lives in Simpsonville, and she had like a neighborhood party where everybody brought their dogs to my dog's birthday party. And none of them were swingers.
1: Dude, what's the big, I got to find out the big swing in town in Chattanooga. Is it Oglethorpe? Is it, you know, Ringgold?
0: Cleveland?
2: I think it's a rumor.
1: Is it Cleveland?
0: I would ask Edith. I mean, not that she's a swinger, but she'd probably keep her ear to the ground on things like that.
2: She would know.
1: I'll ask Rambin, too, just to make sure, you know, because he's got his ear to the ground.
0: And for those of you out in Arizona, let us know your swinger area. And God almighty, it's hot out there. It was like 120 degrees out there yesterday.
1: Anybody's having an immigration issue out there illegally, as far as I'm
0: concerned. I saw videos of people going, they had, like, bottled water they had in their car, and they would come back, and the son of a gun just exploded, and the plastic just melted all over. Like, that's
1: God.
0: I've never heard of that in my life. Are we using cheaper plastic, folks?
1: Are the homeless people now just
0: are they being sent to the Georgia Burn Center?
1: The guy in Anderson that hangs out near the steakhouse. Is he making it?
0: You don't want to go cover them up because it's so damn hot. Uh-uh. They're gonna get all blistered. Paige, you're trying to give me that aloe vera plant. Give it to a homeless.
2: Okay.
0: That would help them out. Aloe for the Homeless. That's our new foundation. Oh,
1: yeah. It's like, I know where to go.
2: For your skin. Yeah. They need sunscreen.
0: I ain't even making fun of that either.
2: I'm not.
0: I drove through a part of town yesterday, and I'm like, golly bum, boy, this is Greenville.
1: Do they
0: like,
1: not?
0: This only- is Greenville.

0: Greenville, wowee.
1: They only open the shelters when it's extreme cold, right? Not when it's extreme heat.
0: Boy, that's a...
2: Well,
1: what are we doing?
2: Let's just think of it.
0: Let
2: this
0: them
2: way.
0: Go all get in the Reedy River.
2: How many people
0: jump
2: are
0: off the bridge into the water? Naked. Maybe not. Let's say jump off a bridge because that's,
1: I don't do
2: with
0: that's
2: the
0: like
2: way
0: screaming fire in the theater.
2: The economy is going and people are losing their jobs. Just think of how many people you know are a paycheck away from losing everything.
1: Oh my God.
2: It could happen to you, so don't judge.
1: Let's go to break.
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1: From the News Talk 98.9 WORD 24/7 Weather Center, here's the Carolinas' most trusted forecast on 93.3 The Planet. Sunny today with a high of 95. Tonight, mostly clear, low 74. Thursday, sunshine, high of 94. Friday, slight chance for showers and storms, high of 95, and a chance for rain and storms for the weekend. I'm meteorologist Jennifer Wojcicki on 93.3 The Planet. Currently, it's 75.
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2: It's starting to ease up now, looking a whole lot better. Northbound I-85 near Pelham Road, that stalled out vehicle that was in the left lane, that's completely gone. It's a little bit slow, maybe 3-4 minute delay back towards 385. Then further north along I-85, all lanes are getting through at 101. Really not much of a backup there. From the News Talk 98.9 WRD Traffic Center, I'm Lori Houston on 93.3 The Planet.
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4: The best.
5: The best.
4: The best. Best. Best. Best. Damn. Damn. Damn.
5: Damn.
4: And now it's time for the best damn audio.
2: Ooh.
6: Yeah, oh boys. We got some good stuff today.
2: Yeah, man.
6: Yeah. I think their stuff is so good, though. Man, that's, he might have wet himself.
2: He did.
6: Oh, hang on a second.
2: Do you think he hasn't left me a message?
6: Let me look. You got to have keys to get back in up here, so. Yeah, I don't have a message.
2: I know.
6: I assume he brought his keys with him.
2: There he is.
6: Hey, they go there, boy.
2: We were wondering.
6: Howdy.
2: I didn't get a message.
6: I said we had a clip so good that you might have wet yourself.
2: All that talk got him excited.
7: Well, I actually went to Fistville.
6: Well, you got to check it out.
7: You got to get a shirt. You have to get one. And I went there. That's all I got was this lousy t-shirt.
6: That's all you got. Why don't you kick it off with a little court court audio.
2: Tell.
6: I guess you'd call it a court interview, maybe.
2: This well, before or after?
6: If you'd shut the F up, you might.
2: I'm excited.
7: You are a little talky-talky.
2: I didn't mean to be rude. I know. Need to know.
7: Nobody ever said to the teammate on the football team, hey, you're playing too hard today. I get it.
2: Before or after court? Tell me.
7: No. This is what you call a deposition.
2: Okay.
7: A deposition. And

0: You know what? Here's what we'll do. This guy's face is very famous, but is his voice. Let's see if Paige can figure out who is speaking in this deposition before. Wait a minute, Fat Boy. Do they even say anything? I don't think they do, do they?
1: I think this is the... let me write it down. I got a description for it. And then we'll see
0: Is it egg?
1: Is it that one? Is that what he says in that one? Is it... that says penis.
0: Yes.
1: Okay.
0: Yes. Egg-shaped.
1: Yep.
0: I apologize. I went to the bathroom and I got back in here.
1: I've been like, why is he leaving right now?
0: Well, I know. I had to go.
2: Sir, according to the police department's probable cause affidavit, one witness described your penis as oval-shaped and claimed when it was thick towards the bottom,
1: nice,
2: but was thin and small towards the portion, and called it egg-shaped. Those are not my words, I apologize. But as Mr.
3: Now adjourned.
2: As Mr. Critton has stated, that this is a...
3: All right.
2: I'm willing to continue.
1: He said, I'm willing to continue.
0: The person being, would it be deposited? I don't know what you call it in a deposition.
1: DP'd, deposed. Actually.
0: They're being DP'd. Do you know who that was?
1: I couldn't make it out.
0: You couldn't tell. I mean, he didn't speak, but do you know what that deposition was from?
1: If I had to guess, we might have mentioned him earlier.
0: Yes, we did.
1: Yeah.
0: Jeffrey Epstein.
4: Oh, gosh.
0: Yeah.
1: Bob Long.
0: That was from one of the depositions that was released where it was, you know, it was being told to them by one of the accusers, and they were, I guess, trying to find out if the...
4: If it was if indeed. It
0: would, I don't know how they would do that in court, though. Like, do they send the judge into the John with them?
4: Yeah, go with the bailiff.
1: Well,
0: does he take a selfie of his...
1: I think they took a picture of Harvey Weinstein during the whole thing, and they had I think they showed it to the jury. Like, you know, like him naked from the waist down.
0: Well, you know what's crazy is because, like, whatchamacallit?
1: And he was a rapist.
0: Stormy Daniels, she described Trump's.
4: Yeah, mushroom.
0: See?
1: Yeah, she
0: well,
1: did
0: I got
1: describe
0: news
1: it.
0: For you, Paige. All of them kind of do. Yeah, I mean, if yours doesn't, I'd see a doctor after 4 weeks.
4: I don't have one.
1: She did describe it, but I can't remember if it was... she was deposed, too, right?
0: Yes.
1: So she had to talk about
0: deposed,
1: it.
0: Deposed, that's the word. Not,
1: I like DP'd better, though.
0: It's not deposited.
1: Deposited.
0: Yeah.
1: How about when he says this is done? His lawyers are like, you know what? This is adjourned.
0: He just looks over at the lawyer. It was not on the camera.
1: Epstein should have been like, you know what? I'll answer it. I'll even show you what it looks like if you'd like.
4: Drop trial.
0: Like, I really don't know what they would do to... maybe that's why they deposed Bill Clinton, to ask him what it looked like.
1: God, when the Clinton interview on the whole thing, he was laughing when he saw the picture of him in the dress.
0: Yeah, but the thing about it is, if you watch that whole thing, if you like watched it on you know, I can change the speed on videos now, you watch it, he drinks every 4 seconds. Like, that's the big telltale sign with him. He's constantly drinking. His mouth's getting dry. He's drinking. Hillary was the one who literally was like,
1: H-dog.
0: I'm mad at my husband right now, but I can't say it right now because we ain't really been married in like 25 years. But I still have to act like it's like Vince McMahon and Linda McMahon were for years.
1: Well, you know she's pissed because she got her turn, but she never really got it, you know, and it kind of blew it. And
0: right.
1: He made
0: and
1: it all the way.
0: He's up there just kind of.
1: But when his lawyer tried to take the picture away, he grabbed it and was laughing at it.
0: I remember that.
4: That's ridiculous.
1: This man in the dress. He said he'd never seen it before.
0: It is odd how they...
4: How people can be so vile, and that's okay.
0: I don't know.
4: It sickens me.
0: I don't know. But here's the question I have, though, is if Paige, you ever had a one-night stand?
1: Come on.
0: Serious question.
4: Not with a stranger.
1: But that's what that is, right?
0: Yeah.
1: Is it?
4: I've never gone to a bar mess.
0: Is it a one-night stand? Like, if Paige and I just go do it after the Christmas party and then go back to work and never do it again?
1: I think it is. Or does she hooks up with a gay friend?
0: She ghosted me, maybe. But then she saw me at work and like nothing happened. Anyway,
4: I mean, I have.
0: Still wearing that blue dress, I see.
1: God dang it.
0: It's part of my costume.
4: I have had an indiscretion one night with somebody.
0: Okay. Could you then...
4: But I knew him.
0: Could you tell me what it looked like? Don't, but could you?
4: Yeah.
0: Okay. Wow.
1: I feel like she really wants to, but she, yeah.
0: Draw it.
4: No, he was very, very, very handsome.
0: Describe it to AI, and I'll see what it looks like.
1: She said it was.

0: Handsome.
1: Yeah.
0: So we know there's a language barrier in this country.
1: I screwed this up by not being in here on time. I apologize.
0: Well, quit peeing so much. And this
1: drinking a bunch of water, guys.
0: This is coming from an overweight pre-diabetic.
2: Okay.
0: There's a language barrier. So when you come here, some stuff you just don't know. So is she trying to say to him skirt marked or skid mark?
1: Skirt mark.
2: Oh.
0: He's having a little trouble.
2: Have you ever heard of a skid mark?
3: What is a skirt mark?
2: Skid mark.
3: Skinny mark.
2: No, not skinny. Skid mark.
3: Skiddy.
2: Skid.
3: A skid mark.
2: So you don't know what a skid mark is?
3: Skid mark is, no.
2: Okay, ask Siri.
3: Oye, Siri.
2: Uh-huh.
3: AI girl, can I know what that mean, a skirt mark?
2: Honey, that's a skirt.
0: What'd
2: you get? It said skid mark with a D.
3: Girl, listen. The next time you can say a skid marks. What the f*** is a skid mark? Because I know. I never.
2: Don't say you've never had a skid mark before. That's a lie.
3: No, I have skid mark. I know that. But it's enough for that. It's enough for naked poot.
2: You had a wedgie.
3: I don't know what the f***ing way you...
0: Wedgie.
1: What? Oh, was that from 90 Day Fiancé?
0: I don't think so.
1: That's fine.
0: She's really, you know, drilling him on... S marks, if you will.
1: Skid mark.
2: Where did you find that?
1: It's not like Borat.
0: I'm telling you.
1: What is a skid mark?
0: Well, it's a skid mark.
1: See, and if we get together with those folks and they could make fun of the way we talk, like, but then somebody's feelings get hurt.
0: Yeah, somebody ruins it.
1: You'll make fun of my accent. I do not sound like that. A skid mark.
0: That's what brings us together, man. Come on.
2: Unity.
1: It kind of does. I mean, it really, really, really Candy does.
2: Marks.
0: You want to...
1: Skiddies.
0: You want to do a little karaoke, maybe?
1: You want to do a little karaoke? I would love to do a little karaoke. I'm always into

0: There he is.
1: Some Skinnered.
2: John.
0: I highly suggest. I don't want to give away my honey hole because you won't listen to the show anymore for BDA, but Oliver.chuo on Instagram. The guy.
1: Amazing.
0: He does karaoke. He realized what he was doing. He realized his audience, and God, he freaking went with it.
3: Speaking of honey holes, he found his.
0: Yes, he did.
3: Dang it, man.
0: Yes, he did.
2: This is.
0: We're making fun of people with foreign accents today. I just realized the theme.
3: We got a little theme. Well, this one here is rough. This video went viral as hell.
1: Why is it so rough?
3: Everywhere, because it happens at a Dollar General in Hodges, South Carolina. Shout out Greenwood.
0: I've not Googled this simply because you said that yesterday, and I want to hear it when everybody else does.
1: Were you fighting over something?
3: I had to cut a lot of it out. And I'll tell you, the bleeps you hear, obviously you'll know the bleeps that we like to bleep. You know, you'll get a sense for the cuss word.
0: Right.
3: I'll just tell you straight up, the other bleeps are racial slurs.
0: Okay. Oh,
3: that I couldn't allude to. I just straight up bleeped them.
0: So were they people of different races fighting, or was it of the same race?
3: So different races.
0: Okay, there's that's where it's bad.
3: There's a lady black lady is working at the Dollar General running the cashier. The lady in line is a white lady who's, you know, raising hell, making some accusations. And she got a little feisty, but here you go. Shout out, Greenwood.
4: This dumbass black bitch just hit me with a f***ing can at the Dollar General. Is that what I'm saying?
5: Ma'am.
4: Okay. Hit me with a f***ing Mountain Dew can in my f***ing arm.
5: Warm.
4: Behind the f***ing register. Yeah, the bitch works here. And I'm not f***ing leaving.
5: Yeah, I got cameras.
4: That's because I tried to get his can of Mountain Dew and she ripped them and they broke. So I swung it back across the counter.
5: Exactly.
4: She swung. Did it hit you? Talking to your ass.
5: You can roll the camera.
4: You had
6: an
4: attitude. Come on.
6: It hit me.
4: It hit you.
6: You
4: dumb as
6: f***. And this day and time could be you or her.
4: Today she's
3: Oh. So somebody, she's on the phone, I guess, with a cop, maybe. I don't know.
0: So somebody else is videoing her.
3: Yeah.
0: Okay.
3: So somebody's videoing the whole thing. And I don't know if the lady or whoever's videoing, which was a dumb explanation, you know, she says the word, you know, the slur, that lady, that's when she says, well, that could be you or her. That could mean any one of you these days.
0: Oh, yeah, yeah.
3: And then, kind of
0: goes.
3: So
0: was the lady that said that, I have to ask this, was the lady who said that black?
3: No, the black lady works at the store.
0: So the only black person was the lady who works at the store. God.
3: The white lady's in line, and we don't see the hurling of the Mountain Dews or whatever, you know.
0: Right, of course.
3: I didn't see her Orm get hit.
0: Orm. Sound like the lady that lived in DeBourne.
3: But it got to the point to where it spreads to where let's find out who she is, where she lives, where she works, that type of situation, because that's how those go now.
0: It's just weird when you get into an argument with somebody, like we see with our eyes, obviously. I just wonder when blind people get into arguments, what do they call each other? Because, right?
3: Like, what did you used to look like?
0: Like when white people get into arguments, you ginger. You and then they, we have the same color hair. You Catholic. Oh, you SEC fan. Like, you'll find a way to break down something visual or some characteristic.
3: You Peckerwood.
0: But what do blind people do? Like,
3: I bet you're ugly
0: as hell. You sound ugly.
3: I know what they do when they come in here. They take a picture with the wall.
0: Right. You're mean.
3: Because we're on the other side of it usually. Or
0: we just turned blind Josh in the wrong direction.
1: Oh,
0: in the photo. It was fun. It was cute.
3: You want to end with a little, I guess you call it a PSA.
0: God, man. I have, I was hoping you'd say, man, I don't know if we should play that one or not.
3: Well, it's up to you.
0: Well, we're not presenting ourselves in a good light today. But, I mean, it's just a representation of the way it is. We just heard a little bit of racism there.
3: Yep.
0: Why not a little anti-gay stuff? This was an actual PSA that played on local

0: television in the year 1954.
1: The following Saturday, they went fishing together. By now, they were using first names. Ralph said it was more friendly.
2: Ralph.
1: Jimmy hadn't enjoyed himself so much in a long time. Then during lunch, Ralph showed him some pornographic pictures. Jimmy knew he shouldn't be interested, but, well, he was curious. What Jimmy didn't know was that Ralph was sick, a sickness that was not visible like smallpox, but no less dangerous and contagious, a sickness of the mind. You see, Ralph was a homosexual, a person who demands an intimate relationship with members of their own sex. But by now, Jimmy felt a fondness for Ralph, and they continued to go places together. Ralph was generous and took Jimmy many interesting places and did many nice things for him. He bought presents and even gave him money, but payments were expected in return. You see, Jimmy hadn't recognized Ralph's approach soon enough. When Ralph first asked Jimmy to go fishing alone, he should have discussed it with his parents or teacher. Finally, Jimmy told his parents, and they reported it to the juvenile authorities. Ralph was arrested, and Jimmy was released on probation in the custody of his parents.
0: So the kid got on probation.
2: Yeah, we have come a long way. And let me tell you something. I think Jimmy got talked into a few things. So
3: are they both the same age?
0: Like you
2: don't be casting
0: stones. So you can't see that, you know, when the orchestra is playing or whatever, like they're showing this B-roll of them fishing and slapping each other on the ass and all that stuff. But then when it says the part, what was the guy's name?
2: Jimmy, Ralph and Jimmy.
0: But Ralph wanted payment, and they show them walking into a hotel room.
2: He was going to get his payment.
0: Oh, my God, man. It's like this kid, he picked him up and took him fishing, you know. Like, first off, his dad probably felt horrible, you know.
2: Yeah.
0: He didn't take his son fishing.
2: Plus, here's the thing.
0: Don't take the girl.
2: This is a PSA 50s
0: don't
2: or whatever.
0: Ralph.
2: Well, don't take Ralph. Don't take Ralph because Ralph will talk into, you know, whoa, whoa, whoa.
0: Right.
3: I mean, what are the ages of these people?
0: Well, that kid right there was probably like 12, 13 in the video.
2: So they're showing their kids, like, look, you have to watch this, and the kids don't get it because they don't know what's going on.
0: Right. But then in the 80s, though, that turned into you're going to get murdered if you get in that van. God. You know what I mean?
2: Oh, like, then it became the AIDS one when they figured that out, and that was,
0: you know. But what you don't understand is Ralph has a sickness. He has a disease that you can't see. Ralph is a homosexual.
3: That's wrong.
0: That's wild, man.
2: First off, that's a drop. Second, I can't believe that
0: you ain't ever using that again. That'll be on the next Best Damn Audio, won't it?
2: Mm-hmm. Oh, which is coming up.
0: Yeah. Coming up in this next segment. Are we breaking right here?
2: Oh, yeah, we're going to take a break.
0: Okay. Coming up in this next segment, you're going to hear a guy that not only was bullied, but as a result of being bullied, he then got fully bullied more on the news.
2: Fully bullied.
0: Fully bullied.
3: Fully bullied.
0: Full on bullied.
3: Fully bullied.
2: I got a kid.
0: Fully bullied.
4: Watch it. Just watch it.
2: I got a kid with a strong Southern accent, and he's ashamed of what his hot mom wore to his awards ceremony, and he's calling her out on video.
0: Oh, wow. Well, we'll hear from Jared Laskowski next.
3: Oh, no.
0: That's Paige's son. I apologize for saying his full name, Paige. Good morning, everyone.
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2: 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Sunny today with a high of 95. Tonight, mostly clear, low 74. Thursday, sunshine, high of 94. Friday, slight chance for showers and storms, high of 95, and a chance for rain and storms for the weekend. I'm meteorologist Jennifer Wojcicki on 93.3 The Planet. Currently, it's 75.
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4: Continues to be an A-OK rush hour. Really not too much going on. Northbound I-85, we've got another trouble spot at Pelham Road. This time it's blocking the right lane. Injury, collision, 2 to 3 cars involved there. Let's say you're back up towards Woodruff Road, so you can tack on maybe 10 minutes there. Southbound I-85, a little congested. South of Highway 14, down towards Pelham Road. From the News Talk 98.9 WRD Traffic Center, I'm Lloyd Houston on 93.3 The Planet.

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5: The best.
6: The best.
4: Yeah.
5: The best.
4: My
5: best,
4: first time
5: best,
4: hearing it today.
5: Best. Damn. Damn. Damn.
7: Damn.
8: Damn. Damn.
5: And now it's time for the best. The best. Damn. Audio.
4: Yeah, there's more. Matter of fact, if you got something you think, man, this is funnier than that crap y'all are playing, prove it, buddy.
9: So we're going to hear the best?
4: The best that we have.
9: Oh, okay.
4: The best Matt Mann can get.
6: I'll put this one up against almost anyone we've done. We are the champions.
4: My
6: of
4: friend.
6: The world.
4: I don't know. It's kind of hard to beat Skridmark. That was good.
6: Oh, this isn't going to beat it for sure. At least, yeah, I've heard them all, so it will. Because I have to arrange them and put them in the system.
4: I know. I hate that too.
9: Is this the one that you super had to edit for them?
6: Well, I mean, we always, just want to. Go back and double check.
4: We want to make sure that not, you know,
9: mm-hmm.
4: it's not too much.
9: It's appropriate.
4: Let's start first with this young man. And I hope I'm saying his name right. Is it Quinturus? Quinturus?
6: Maybe is it just Quint?
4: Quint? Quinturus.
6: Like, if your name is Hicarius, I'd imagine
4: his
6: you would go by Hack.
4: Q-U-E-N-T-E-R-U-S.
6: Okay. Quintarius.
4: Quinturus.
6: Quinturus.
4: Quinturus.
6: You're getting it confused with the body part, buddy.
4: Quinturus?
6: I just want you to...
4: Quinturus.
9: Wow.
6: That's what it is.
4: Quinturus Brown. Brown Quinturus.
9: What a great name.
4: Are you here?
9: The Quinturus
4: Coffee
9: family?
4: Ready for Brown Quinturus. Anyway, I feel bad even now because this guy was bullied.
9: Bless
4: you know, people that work at fast food, they like having fun. They like either spitting in your food, giving you syphilis, or...
9: Syphilis. Good God, you can't cure that.
4: If they didn't get your name to put on the order, they'll sometimes describe you. And that's what happened to Quinturus Brown.
6: Well, it's happened to me, too.
10: Before he got his order, when he saw the words, Lil Ugly Dude, printed at the bottom, he ran out of the restaurant.
11: It hurt. It hurt my feelings. It made me cry.
6: They called him Little Ugly Dude. That's I've got Germany
9: sad.
6: Before, Jerm Remy.
9: It's your brand.
4: Like one day he sent a picture, and this was pre-AI. His damn bill said Germany Ellenberg.
6: Yeah,
9: Germany.
4: Who would name that?
6: And I like when I go to the counter and they're like, "We got an order for Germany."
4: They see the last name, they're gonna say, "Certainly, your first name's not Germany Ellenberg."
6: Like, what is this?
4: Really?
6: It's like, come on. Then you got to tell them what the order is.
9: Manny.
6: Like it's a plain triple, large size with a 10-piece on the side.
4: It's not Quintarius. There's a ball player named that. It's Quinturus.
9: Quinturus.
4: Quinturus Brown. Will you play it again? Because I felt the sadness in his voice. Certainly, he's doing this to be able to sue them later, laying it out there. But I believe he said his feelings got hurted real bad.
10: Before he got his order. When he saw the words, Lil Ugly Dude, printed at the bottom, he ran out of the restaurant.
11: It hurt. It hurt my feelings. It made me cry.
4: That hurts my heart. I feel bad for him.
9: How mean, though?
4: Well, I bet you they said, what's your name for the order? Quinturus?
6: They didn't know. They couldn't figure it out.
4: I know. We'll just put a Little Ugly Dude on there. L-I-L, Ugly Dude.
6: This dude.
4: Like, run with that dude. That's your rap name now.
6: Let me ask you a question, and this is for both of you. Have you ever encountered a secret shopper?
9: Yes.
4: I was one time.
6: Really?
4: Oh, yeah.
6: Did it pay good?
4: No.
6: Did you get to keep whatever
4: you bought?
6: I got
4: $50, and it was in store credit. But, it was, you know about this. You probably don't
6: can
4: remember.
6: We do this at Chick-fil-A or somewhere?
4: I did it.
6: Because that would cover lunch close.
4: I did it twice.
6: Oh, that'd be a good place
9: to
6: do it, too.
9: You were just seeing if they did everything.
4: I just had to go in there as a customer and then write down. But knowing that, though, you go in there. It's like when a consultant comes to your company.
6: Oh,
4: they're
6: yeah.
4: not going to say, guys, it looks great. Because you're going to say, well, hell, why do I have a consultant anymore? But
6: they're rotisserie. So this is a guy who works at a big box retailer. And this is kind of odd because he's off of the clock, but he's shopping around.
4: Yeah.
6: So he spotted a secret shopper, and I guess they were kind of going back and forth at each other.
4: And he had the label covered on his hat or something.
9: That's great.
6: Like, I don't know why he's going off on her, but he ain't happy.
7: Secret shopper right here. Lame ass fat bitch. Stupid feet ass ugly face ass bitch. Peanut head ass fat hoe. You a secret shopper. Lame ass hoe. Bitch, I seen you. She looking at me through the cookie aisle while I can't shop. Why is you staring at me through the cookie aisle? Bitch, I got a whole basket. Bitch, I got curls. Shut your lame ass up, bitch. Lame ass hoe. You lame and no life having ass, bitch. You hoe. Your mama. Your kid. Everything you stand on, hoe. I don't give a f-. Go get somebody to fight me. I'ma beat him up. Go get somebody. You lame and f-. Bitch, I steal a cookie and run up out of this hoe, bitch.
6: What do you call her?
4: Ugly footed peanut head.
6: I gotta hear the one
4: she
6: part.
4: She must have
6: again.
4: Been wearing some sandals.
9: Oh, boy.
4: Which have you ever been?
7: Secret shopper right here. Lame ass fat bitch. Stupid feet ass ugly face ass bitch. Ugly peanut head ass fat hoe.
6: That's what I was
4: peanut head.
6: Peanut head ass fat hoe.
4: I'm gonna call someone that today. In traffic. Peanut head ass fat hoe.
9: Curved in the middle, round at the bottom.
6: That's what they called Epstein in the deposition.
4: That sounded like the description of his...
9: yeah.
6: Peanut head ass fat hoe.
4: Winners.
6: That's what you put on the wall. It's a big picture of an athlete. A fat hoe.
4: No, it's... listen, I will figure out a way to retweet or whatever the hell this... Somebody said that what I played was from a Key and Peele bit. It was
6: what?
4: Not. It was from the news.
6: Yeah, I didn't watch him, so I don't know if...
4: Somebody says it was a Key and Peele... No, this is real. God, I hate AI.
6: I've seen it before.
4: Oh, whoa.
6: God. Or they get mad if you don't use the clip they send.
4: You peanut head ass fat hoe. All right, do we have time for one more?
6: We better have time for two more.
4: Okay. Oh. All right, you want me to go next?
6: Yeah, you go next.
4: All right. The Europeans, you know, they talk differently. Have you heard what they call cigarettes or a bundle of sticks? It's really strange.
9: Mm-hmm.
4: The French especially say words that over here is a big deal, but over there it's like, eh. Mm-hmm. Well, they recently had the 2026 Queen's Club Championship over in London, and a French tennis player, this is a guy, Corentin Moutet, I bet I'm saying it wrong, he just served 142 mile per hour serve. Like, dang. Think about that. He's then asked on live TV, the BBC, don't get confused, Paige. It's your favorite porn category. He was asked by Jenny Drummond on BBC about that serve, and, well, he got him in trouble a bunch.
12: Whatever you do, you just put the ball in the court, and then he hates me 142. I was like, I would have to serve, and
4: F-word.
12: I would have to...
13: No F-bombs, please. No. Right, Quarantine, I'm going to ask you one more question. Apologies, everyone, for the language there. I'm going to ask you one more question, so please keep it clean, okay? You on the grass last week, unfortunately, didn't go your way. What's it like to get your first victory? We need to improve that for the next round. Apologies, everyone. Corentin Moutet.
4: What are you apologizing to? Like, everyone loved that.
6: How about old girl sounding like Shrek when she talked to him?
4: Like, she had like a British Australian alien accent. That was weird.
6: That's a apologize for the athletes.
4: Boop, boop, boop, boop, boop, boop. God, that was good.
6: Oh, a filthy mouth tennis player.
4: Yeah.
6: Well, this
4: 142
6: lady
4: 142 mile an hour serve, though. Like,
9: that's amazing.
4: They could put a literal tennis ball in you.
6: I mean, Federer.
4: Not in a sexy way, but like, just throw it at you.
6: Sampras and Federer were up there at those speeds, right?
4: It's hard to say his name.
6: Federer. So this lady here is going to set this clip up. Okay. She went to her son's award ceremony, and you'll hear him at the end of it kind of chime in. And I put this on my story, too, so you can see it. Because you will not believe.
4: Oh, that's what we can do. We can share the story.
6: You will not believe how hot mom is in this clip.
9: Oh, Lord.
6: Now, if you listen to the kid, you think she's some kind of troll running around town. But she's good looking. So you can go to Fatboy 933 and watch it.
4: Roar.
6: So she's going to set it up. Then this kid's got the greatest accent ever. Because they're from Alabama.
14: Aw. I have been informed today that I need to wear a better bra and shirts that are not fitted. That is what I was told today at his awards day. Was it thank you for coming and supporting me? It was, what do you have on? And you need to change. And I don't think there's anything wrong with what I've got on. There's not nothing wrong with what I got on.
15: There's not nothing.
16: I could literally see my friends looking at your tits because they're sticking out like a sore thumb.
14: Well, I can't help that.
16: And your nipples are poking out.
14: No. No, they're not.
16: They was.
14: Well, it may have been cold for a split second. Hold on.
17: I better show them what I got on.
16: This is what I mean. They're literally hanging.
17: What's hanging?
16: Your titties.
17: What do you mean they're hanging?
16: They look awful. Like, not awful. Like, they're just sticking out.
17: Maddox.
16: Lord, it's about being naked.
4: About what?
9: Oh, my God.
6: He says she's almost naked. Mom's hot. She's got a big set of hooters.
4: Oh, you're just trying to get followers now on Instagram.
6: Go look at it.
4: I'm going.
6: You'd go to that awards ceremony every year.
4: I have to unmute you now. I mean, follow.
6: Oh, you see, dang it, me and Party Man Dan, population two.
4: He doesn't use it anymore. I unbanned him. He doesn't. Maybe he banned me now.
9: Yeah,
6: he might have.
9: He blocked you for good.
6: Oh, we gotta go. But go check it out. She's good looking.
4: Oh wow. Oh, this lady. Oh man.
6: Yeah, I love the way he says. You know, kitties.
9: How old is
6: with
9: he?
6: A K.
4: I don't know. He looks like he's probably 10 or 11.
6: I'm like, God dang! Like, you know, you want a social? While we're at it, would you like his address?
9: No, I just, you know.
4: Did he live off Woodruff Road?
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0: is the movie is I'm trying to think.
1: Like Sopranos? Is it like this new stuff that's going on, this this boardwalk at Atlantic City, you know, really like, you know, the guys hanging out, camaraderie and all that stuff, all the good, you know, the hey, how you doing, you know, like you're like a Joe Pesci kind of, you know, Goodfellas kind
0: of
1: thing?
0: No, not at all. The name of this movie is called Weapons of Mass Destruction, and it's a male-on-male pornography movie. And I thought your bar there would be perfect.
1: Whoa! What was that?
0: It's called.
1: It's a violent movie.
0: No. It's called Weapons of Mass Destruction. It's a gay porn. And I've got one of the stars of the movie here. His name is Perry Hecker.
1: It's all women?
0: No, it's just dudes. And I thought your bar there.
1: Hey! This is a joke, right?
2: No, I just man. There's more money in that. But your bar is perfect. I've seen pictures, and I'd like to.
1: No, you don't understand. You call me because my restaurant's in Queens?
2: Why?
1: Nah, man, you want that? Go back to Manhattan. Go down to Chelsea where the boys hang out. You got the wrong restaurant, man. You have no idea who you're talking to.
2: No, you know what I'm saying? I like to make money. You like to make money?
1: I'm not making money, man. I can't have my reputation.
2: Look,
1: can't have that in my place.
2: You got a nice place, man. I like to perform right on your tables.
1: I really don't think that's going to happen. I have no, like I told you, look. All right, you sound like a nice guy. Good, I give you the benefit of the doubt. Go to Manhattan, go to Chelsea. All the boys are going to f***ing love you. You'll have a great time there. But coming to my restaurant, you ain't got two f***ing chances in hell.
0: Is that a
1: you
0: no?
1: Ain't got a prayer.
0: Is that a no?
1: That yes, sir. That is a N capital f***ing O capital. You got to be out of your f***ing mind.
2: Are you jealous?
1: Hey,
2: of
1: I've never heard of you. I'm real famous. I make a f***ing veal parmesan that will melt in your mouth. You don't understand melting in your mouth. How you doing?
0: You know what? One day you're going to regret that you didn't make a movie with the great Michael Fluffer.
1: Regret, please do me a favor. I make a good f***ing living over here, all right?
0: What if we get you a in the movie?
1: Are you kidding me?
0: Hey, now.
2: Man, what if I get to f*** you for a while?
0: Is that still a no?
1: Come to my neighborhood. I don't care if you guys are California. Come to my neighborhood. Let's see. Take care of
0: fine.
1: That.
0: We'll be
1: otherwise,
0: there at noon.
1: I wish you the best. As a gentleman, go make your movie. I've seen that you guys are making millions of dollars. God bless you.
2: Listen,
1: but in my restaurant, not going to happen.
2: I'm going to in your restaurant with or without you. Just so you know.
1: I'd like to see it happen because I don't care. You know what you're going to do? You're going to be leaving there without your going to be leaving in your hands. My chef will chop that shit off. You'll walk out Lorena Bobbitt style.
0: Do you have pepperoni pizza?
1: Yeah, you should be using your pepperoni all over my pizza. You'll slice that up so thin, it'll melt in your mouth. How you doing? You like that? You like that? You'll be eating your own. How's that for you, buddy? You want to your own, then you'll be eating your own. How's that?
0: All right, I think we're going to try somewhere else. Thank you.
1: Yeah, all right. Thank you. Have a good day, all right?
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1: Good morning, everyone.
6: Hey, Fatboy. Good morning, Paige. Fatboy, people are asking if you'll share their Dollar General video to your story.
3: I might not do that one.
6: I just shared some of mine at O Matthew on Instagram and Facebook. That's OHMAFFEW.
3: You look up Dollar General and Hodges, and you'll get.
6: Is that where you'll find it?
3: Yeah.
1: Lord, help.
3: She threw a Mountain Dew in my arm.
6: I just put Little Ugly Dude on there, and also the one with Gimme Shree Seps. Never see me no more.
3: He needs to do this one, Charlie Crockett.
6: What's going to do with him? He'll do them for $45.
3: It's not bad.
6: No.
3: It's a deal. Especially if you want like November rain and get your money's worth.
6: Yeah, I know. In the Garden of Vida. I'd love to hear him sing that, actually. In the Garden of Vida. Anyway.
1: You want some big news?
3: Holy Dibble.
6: Holy Dibble. Now you're messing with the Saw the Bobby.
1: Oh, Lord.
6: I was singing that going down the road as my mom yesterday, and I was like, God, this is not good.
3: Mariokey.
6: Now you messing with the son of a bitch.
1: She's looking down son at you, going.
6: Now you messing with the son of me.
1: How dare you?
3: You're going to be singing a bunch of, when the pimp's in the crib, ma.
6: Drop it like it's hot. Drop it like it's hot. Drop it like it's hot.
1: Oh, my God.
3: You're going to be singing Lil Wayne next, because he'll be coming to town here soon.
6: What's up, Lil Tunchi?

0: Wody, you got that yayo. Cut some for me.
1: Save some at Sizz for Ms. Avery.
2: Said her never.
0: 6 foot, 7 foot, eight foot.
3: He still leads all the shows, by the way.
2: Just go on with that.
1: Is he?
3: Oh, yeah.
1: You know, he stole that from George Jones. He really did.
3: And W. Axel.
1: Yeah, W. Axel.
3: 2 or 3 hours late. There's a curfew here, by God.
2: So what did the Little League president do? This is shocking.
3: Third baseman.
1: Oh,
3: no. That is filthy.
2: That is disgusting, but this is just
1: church league softball.
2: So authorities say a Little League president spent nearly $65,000 on casinos, strip clubs, and erectile dysfunction pills.
3: Oh, is this Bad News Bears for real?
1: Good Lord. People with authority are stupid.
3: Was it Walter Matthew and Bad News Bears?
1: It was Matthew.
2: So one of receipts included a $433 tip at a strip club.
1: That ain't a tip.
3: Dang.
1: That's a free gift with purchase. Kind of
2: in Las Vegas, it is a tip, I guess.
1: Well, Christ. I mean, is that 20%?
3: What do they normally do?
1: What is a stripper tip? Like the percentages. It's different than like gratuity at a restaurant, right?
3: So a lapper is what, $20?
1: I have no clue.
3: Do you go 15% on top of that?
1: I bet you a lap dance is $50 now.
2: He was probably
1: awful. Men text in. And ladies, awful ladies that go to this. I'm just kidding. They're great places. Well, something to get it.
3: Do they price it on the size of the lap?
2: Is my question. No,
1: that's a great question.
2: That's
1: too.
2: A good question.
3: Because I might have to finance a dance for
2: you. I've only gone to the strip club. Let's see. Twice.
1: What are those What's the Walmart Bank?
3: Ah, dang it! What is
1: Woods? Not Woods Lake. That's a road.
2: I take that back.
1: Wood
2: three
1: Bank.
2: Times.
3: Yeah, that was it.
1: Something.
2: And it was all with you guys. Second time, one person disappeared and left me in the place by myself.
3: That's because an old girl was showing off her...
1: I'm going to start calling that story your period, because once a month you tell it.
2: It's not. How is that? I'm equating myself to relating to what happened.
1: Next to last time I went to a strip club was with your husband.
0: Ooh.
2: I believe it. And I heard someone else went there too, and I wasn't happy about
1: it.
2: I wasn't either.
1: You know what? Who told you? Right here.
2: You did. You told me the truth.
1: That's right.
2: That's where he got all that weird porn, I'm sure of.
1: I would not doubt it. I never share mine. It wasn't me.
2: Someone gave him a gift of porn, or he got it on it.
3: Oh, we got to recreate that scene. Fireman at this strip club. Oh my God, there are boobs.
1: So Chris, isn't this great? You're going to marry Paige soon. This is your bachelor party.
2: Biggest mistake.
3: I know. It's like, you know, sometimes I can see big boobs at home, but sometimes I want to go see other big boobs all at once.
1: I was going to say, like, do any of these women here match up to Paige? By the way, is this bothering you? Does this make you?
2: Okay. It's funny.
1: I just want you to go home.
3: Oh, she loves it.
1: She loves when I talk. Like, Hey, Chris, do your impression of David Blaine. It's really good.
3: Do you want me to do it as me?
1: Do it as you, yes, Chris.
3: I think I want to go get a dance, a light dance in the background.
1: No, I'm good, thanks. I didn't buy into the all-you-can-eat shrimp, thank you.
3: Hey, the ATM's not taking my code.
2: You'll have to use her debit card.
1: Hey, look, there's Jug. Jug's got a money gun. He's shooting money at us.
3: Yeah, he is.
2: Oh my God.
3: Do you got Jug Bucks in that gun?
1: I hope to God on his next racing card, his trading card from Panini, that they have one of him where he's shooting out the money gun. That'd be awesome.
2: Yeah, oh, see,
1: don't just do the one where he's staring off. You know, they've never put pictures of him in the cars on racing cards.
2: Why not?
1: Rarely.
3: It's all doing on the cards.
1: It's stupid. It's like when they do WNBA cards with a girl wearing a damn dress. I mean, it's kind of hot or whatever, but I want to see her in shorts and a tank.
3: Why don't you put me on a card, and I'm in here with a hose because the stripper's titties is on fire.
1: You just call us hoes, Chris. We ain't no hoes. We just trying to feed our family. In here calling us hoes. You ugly-ass, peanut-ass,
3: fat-ass hoe.
1: Fat-ass hoe.
3: Well, what do you say?
1: Peanut-ass, fat hoe. Ugly feet.
3: That's what it was.
2: Ugly feet.
3: Peanut-ass
1: fat hoe. Oh, no, Matt. There's that girl again.
2: No.
3: Yeah.
1: She just gave me a bunch of weird porn.
2: Because I didn't even make... I mean, we stayed at Jamie's house for my bachelorette party.
3: God almighty. I bet that was a fun time.
2: We didn't even leave.
3: Talk about Hooters from
1: hell. Talk about not being able to hug each other.
3: Talk about please having OnlyFans.
1: It's so bad. Fatboy's hopeful that she will become unemployed and have to get on OnlyFans.
0: Oh, I'm at the resign. I'm basing one? This off
2: Jamie,
0: of a few years
2: Jenny,
0: ago.
2: I mean, all my friends are beautiful.
1: Does she still have nice breast pages?
2: They all have nice breasts. They
1: is that a prerequisite?
2: Yes.
1: No.
2: Not necessarily.
0: Look, you could call me an airplane because I don't mind a couple hangers if you know what I'm saying.
1: Body.
2: I mean, all of them. Tina.
1: Yeah. Go ahead and mention your
2: Sarah,
1: your cousin.
2: Jamie. Yeah. Oh, my cousin.
0: Cousin.
2: Brooke.
1: This is when you'll Caroline. Mention your mother.
2: And.
1: She had big breasts.
2: Yeah.
1: Was there a female in your I don't want to say clan because that's bad connotation. In your family, your tribe. You know, it's funny. You
0: Did
1: can
0: your
1: say
0: dad
1: tribe
0: have big boobs?
1: Now. When you can't say Indian, but you can say you your can. Tribe is your people. But
0: can you
1: can't
0: say,
1: your clan.
2: On my, on my side, the endowment.
1: The Ku Klux messed up the other real clans, you know?
2: The endowment came from my grandmother, Charlotte.
1: So.
2: So on that side, yes. The other side, not. I mean, they are not plagued with big
0: How
2: breasts.
0: Can I walk around with these big suckers everywhere?
1: Oh, Lord.
2: But Brooke is from my grandmother's side, so of course she's got them. Unfortunately.
0: I think I'll move to California and have a granddaughter with big knockers.
2: Said no one ever.
1: You know what? If we have babies, they all going to have big knockers, Edith. No, I didn't mean Edith.
2: I mean,
1: that wasn't your Gertrude.
2: My grandmother would say Edith. Something like, you know, I'm downstairs making breakfast in my pajamas. And she goes, you need to put a bra on. You look like a cow that needs to be milked.
0: God almighty. You said, well,
2: I
0: need some
2: kid.
0: Help putting this bra
2: I'm
0: on.
2: I'm a kid.
0: Did you ever make pancakes?
1: Did you ever like throw your arm out of socket trying to put a bra on? Be
0: yeah,
1: honest.
0: Really. You have to put it on with a boomerang.
2: I'm not that obese. Come on.
1: Your chest is just morbidly obese. It's okay. It's fine. Mine was Fat Boys is all in his gut. Truthfully,
0: it is. Your
2: BMI.
0: I'm
2: trying to get rid of my gut too. I'm working out hard.
0: Well, no, you got to keep it.
1: Yeah, I got to work on my BWC later.
0: That page's boob size is actually GD.
2: No, stop. Did you know the stamp is going up? How much do you think a stamp is now?
0: 50 cents for every stamp.
1: Let me tell you something real quick. And this is, I won't even plug my business. But if you spend $35 or more, it's free shipping. Anything under that is $4.95, which when I started that, was about comparable.
2: Mm-hmm.
1: Now it costs me bare minimum $6.18. So I'm now losing $1.23 per shipping on shipping.
0: Oh, if it fits, it ships, right?
1: Yeah, so, but I can't keep changing the rates like the stamp people do because people, you know, I mean, it sucks.
2: That's why I brought it up because it's going up. Everything's going up.
0: Call it your skirt.
1: SpaceX.
2: Instead of
1: 7-8 cents,
2: it's going to 82 cents.
0: Farcoin 10% decline.
2: Almost a dollar for a stamp. That's what my point is. My gosh.
1: But.
2: For a little tiny piece of paper.
1: I'm part of the reason why that every time I say this, and they probably catch wind of it. It's like when they go ask people when gas prices. What price would gas have to get for you to go buy an EV right now? Oh, you know, if it's around here, like out West Coast, they'd say like $12, $13. This is like $9 now. If we said here like $6, $7, they then take that information back to the oil companies and say, look, guys, they'll pay up to $7 down in the South.
2: Mm-hmm.
1: I mean, literally, we're showing our cards when we do that crap. It's so insane. Say another damn.

0: So if you're a big
1: I am, Batman, actually.
0: No, you're not. Oh, okay. Batman fan. Back to the 60s. You're going to love this because Wayne Manor could be yours. For $32 million.
1: That's been in a bunch of movies, too.
0: Pasadena. Yeah.
1: The Pasadena adventure is going to be 3 hours long.
0: Well, now it's $32 million. It sold for $20.5 million last year, so they're jacking it up.
2: Nice.
0: Yeah.
2: Or is this the one from the first Batman?
1: The home.
0: Okay. In the Wayne 60s, Manor. Yeah, Batman.
1: But it's been in several movies. I forget all
0: 18,000 square feet.
2: Was it
0: 7 bedrooms, 3 full bathrooms, 4 half baths, and 4 3-quarter baths.
2: Was it in Goonies?
1: No.
2: I
1: was thinking it was Eyes Wide S-Word, but I can't verify.
2: I think all that was constructed to look like New York City. Oh, not in New York City.
1: Dude, there's this great YouTube video that shows that street and the street from Eyes Wide Shut. All these movies, and you see all that's changed where the signs and the winds, the same street. Yeah. Oh, it's really, really cool because you're like, holy crap.
2: It's a big face aid.
0: So
1: yeah, face aids.
0: It's set on nearly 5 acres and also includes a pool, pickleball court, private theater, and manicure garden.
2: Pickle Park. Shout out.
1: I've met a guy at the card show. God, I wish I could think of her name now. She was the listener.
2: Beth, Terry, Julie.
1: Oh, I don't remember.
0: Jenny.
1: Blonde. It was at the card show, the Dennis Rodman show, and she came.
2: Rhonda.
1: She spoke and said hello. And I was like, I don't remember how the conversation ran to this. And I was like, so what do you do? And he's like, I play pickleball. I'm like, really?
2: Professionally?
1: I guess. I mean, I don't know. I was like, oh. And I'm trying to think, like, what do I know about pickleball? I was like, what's that girl with the big jugs that plays pickleball? The one with three names. And he knew exactly whoever it was. Again, Anna something.
2: I might start watching it now.
0: There's pro pickleballers?
1: Yeah.
0: Okay.
2: Anna Taylor-Joy, who it is?
1: I want to tell you what her name is because Anna Lee Waters. Yeah, she's...
2: Okay.
1: Paige, she might be related to your grandma. Oh,
2: my God. It's not anybody smacking knees?
0: Is that who it is?
1: She's 19.
2: Nice!
3: I understand how they're funny at the crack of stupid.
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5: If you just joined us, Allie's on hold right now. You think I'm going to get in trouble for that? Devil damning?
6: No.
5: Okay.
7: I mean, look, somebody else probably, but not you.
5: Okay.
6: It's almost Halloween.
5: Yeah. Right. Right. Allie hasn't talked to her. Well, she's talked to him. But she's been separated from her husband for a couple weeks, living with her sister. And she found some... Well, she sent letters, or one letter, the ex-fiancé of her husband. They broke up. She's moving back to South Carolina, and she wants to do War of the Roses, which we've not done in a while. And I can't wait to... I am nervous. I really am. I really am, because it's been a while since we've done it. Allie, are you sure you want to do this? I mean, the future of this relationship could really blow up in your face with... hundreds of thousands, if not by the end of the week, a million people would have heard this.
8: Oh, yeah, I promise. Okay. I am absolutely sure.
5: All right. Fat boy, mute her up. Allie, don't say a word until he tells us who he wants to bring to dinner, okay?
7: All right. Well, she's muted.
5: Okay. All right.
7: Dang it. Hang on a second.

0: Look this up.
1: All right. Paige, wish me luck.
2: I wish you luck.
3: Wish me.
2: Devil damn you.
1: Devil damn this rain in the afternoons. I tell you. Although, you know, people who work outside love it. And so do flowers.
2: Yeah. Animals, we need it. Like it.
1: Cleans up all the residue from the firecrackers.
2: I want my basil not to wilt, so let it pour.
1: Oh, Paige, I didn't know you had one. All right.
4: Hello?
1: Hey, is this Simon?
4: Yes, it is. Who's calling?
1: Simon, good morning. My name's Nick Dipples. I'm calling from Greenville Restaurant Weekend. Did I catch you at an okay time?
4: Yeah, I guess so.
1: Okay, excellent. Excellent.
4: Okay. So, what's Audacity? On my phone, it says A-U-D-A-C-Y.
1: Oh, Simon, I am so sorry. My silly, chubby little assistant here is supposed to block out the number for the big surprise. You simply cannot find good help these days. Devil damn it to hell, Simon. I apologize about that. I really
4: No problem. I mean, what's the surprise?
1: What's the surprise? Well, do you find yourself to be a lucky guy? You know, do you win things?
4: No. Well, yes and no. Sometimes okay. Yes, sometimes no.
1: Well, again, Simon, I am Nick Dipples, and on behalf of Greenville Restaurant Weekend, I'm calling with some good news. Over the last year, you've apparently dined at one of our participating Greenville Restaurant Weekend restaurants, and your name was randomly selected for our grand opening VIP experience. Congratulations.
4: Seriously? Really?
1: Seriously. Does Simon says this is freaking awesome or what? Yeah, you get it?
4: Yeah.
1: Is your name
4: yeah,
1: Simon?
4: Yeah, that's awesome. Yeah. Thank you.
1: Congratulations. So,
4: okay, thank you.
1: You've won an exquisite romantic dinner for two at Greenville's newest fine dining destination, Parlez-vous Gallet Restaurante. Yeah.
4: I'm sorry. Could you say that again? Where is it?
1: Parlez-vous Gallet Restaurante. Yeah.
4: Okay, I'm sorry. I've never heard of it. Is it downtown? Is it in Greenville?
1: Most people haven't. It doesn't officially open until 8-1.
4: Oh, okay. I got it.
1: Yeah. So Chef Clark Hendricks has invited only 25 couples. That equals just 50 people before opening night. So it's going to be wonderful.
4: Wow.
1: Yeah. The restaurant is located atop Bon Secours Wellness Arena.
4: I'm sorry. The restaurant is on top of the arena?
1: Yeah, that's correct.
4: You got a restaurant on the top of the arena?
1: There is now one. They put it in after the NCAA women left town. Yeah.
4: Wow. Okay, I had no idea.
1: Yeah, very few people do. The elevator is hidden behind what appears, it really appears to be a janitor's closet. If you remember back in history, it's how Sting got up in the rafters on Nitro that time. Yeah.
4: No, you're kidding.
1: Well, I'm not at liberty to discuss the janitor. It's real. I'm not at liberty to discuss the janitor or the stinger. But it's like a speakeasy Club 33 Disney thing. It's really cool. So you're going to love it.
4: It sounds great. That's hilarious.
1: Chef Hendricks prefers mystery. Yeah, he loves it.
4: Apparently, yeah. I guess so.
1: All right, so I want to reserve your table. I'm glad. Because, you know what, people don't answer the phone anymore when it says a weird name like Oducity or whatever this said down yours. Would Friday, August the 7th work? That would be 8-7.
4: You know what? I think that should be fine.
1: Okay, that'll work. Now, excellent. Any food allergies? Can you gobble on some nuts?
4: Yes, I can, and no allergies.
1: Okay,
4: I can gobble. Yeah, sure, I can gobble nuts.
1: Okay, is they got to change this script, dude? That's weird to say, is it not, Nick? Is window
4: is,
1: seating
4: is.
1: Okay? Window seating?
4: Absolutely.
1: All right,
4: yes.
1: Wonderful choice. The sunset overlooking downtown Greenville is unbelievable. I will warn you though, don't look toward the downtown post office. Will you be celebrating anything special?
4: You know, it'll just be spending, spending an evening together.
1: Okay, I like that. You know, at least you didn't bullcrap me and say, oh, yeah, it's a birthday, it's a thing.
4: No.
1: So what we're going to do...
4: Some special time, yeah.
1: That's great. Simon, what we're going to do is we're going to prepare a personalized place card for you and your guests.

0: Est, I have you as Simon. That's S-E-M-E.
1: No. Simon. S-I-M.
0: Okay.
1: O-N.
0: Okay.
1: No, yeah.
0: Okay.
1: S-I-M-O-N. Simon.
0: Okay. I was spelling S-E-M. Okay.
1: No. Okay. E, just I.
0: Okay.
1: Yeah.
0: I tell you, Simon, what's crazy is your name in Jamaica means yes, sir. You get it? See, man? It's crazy. All right. Anyway, what's the first name of the lucky person joining you for this amazing romantic dinner? May I have
1: that?
0: It's going
1: to be my wife. It's going to be my wife, Allie.
0: Allie.
1: Okay. Yes, A-L-L-Y.
0: Allie, beautiful. I love her bank, by the way. Okay, yes, Mon. I have it now. Anything you want written beneath her name? You know, something, you know, sweet? Can't wait for dessert? You know, blah, blah.
1: No. How about something like, thanks for sticking with me. I love you. Something short and sweet.
0: Very nice. Yeah, okay. One more question. If Chef Clark Hendricks were to ask what makes Allie so special, what would you tell him?
1: Oh, wow. There's just so much.
0: He will infuse this into the food.
1: Well, I don't know how you get. She's my best friend. She's the funniest person I know. I'm stubborn, so that makes her stubborn, and our stubbornness works together with each other.
0: Simon, you know what's great? There's actually someone who's been listening to this.
1: Who's that?
0: Go ahead. Allie?
2: Hi. Simon, hi.
1: Hi. What? I don't know.
0: She's not at the restaurant here with me at Odyssey, if that's what you're wondering.
1: Okay, I don't know. Yeah, I'm not sure what's going on here.
0: Allie, go ahead.
2: Yeah, I'm here. Actually, guys, can I tell him?
0: That's what I want you to do.
3: Please.
2: Okay, Simon, you're on the radio right now. Actually, this is the Rise Guys on 93.3. Please don't be mad. Please do not be mad.
1: Oh, wow. We're on the radio right now.
0: Yeah.
1: Okay, I legitimately did not. Thank God I didn't swear.
0: Well, me too. Thank you.
3: He might have during the break.
1: You're welcome.
0: Yeah.
1: You're welcome.
0: Now, let's just so you know, she told us a lot about what was going on. And, you know, the letter came in the mail and all this stuff. But, you know, it sounded to me what you said there, you know, the things you wanted to say, like what you said you wanted to thank her for sticking by you and you love her and all this stuff. And, you know.
1: Mm, yeah.
0: And you didn't know you were on the radio. You were saying that to a stranger. You were saying that to Nick Dipples from Greenville Restaurant Weekend.
3: So we believe you.
0: Yeah.
1: Yes, all of it is 100% true.
0: Yeah.
2: Well, then why didn't you tell me everything?
1: Because I thought if I ignored her, she'd go away. And then when she'd call, I wouldn't answer, and then she left a voicemail.
0: Yeah.
1: And then I deleted it because I didn't want it sitting on my phone. And then it was like, then she found me on Facebook. Hmm. And then I thought, if I accept her friend request, she'll see, oh, I'm married, and she'll leave me alone.
0: Right.
1: But then, she just kept contacting me, and I tried the end. I'm not a very confrontational person, as you know.
0: Right. I'm the same
1: way. I tried to end the conversation without an argument, and now that I'm saying it out loud and looking back, I know it's a very bad look. And I'm sorry. You are my life, and I handled this totally wrong.
2: I mean, thank you for saying that. It really, really hurt.
1: I know.
0: Allie's hiding in the bathroom on the phone right now, it sounds like.
1: No, I hope not. You know, yeah. And after you went to your sister's, I blocked her number. I blocked her on Facebook. She's gone. I don't want her. I want you. It's a million times over. Please come home.
2: Okay, babe.
0: All right.
4: Is that okay?
1: Really? You're coming home?
2: Yeah, I miss you. I want to come home. I just needed to know that we were in a

0: good place.
1: We are in a good, trust me, I love you. We're in a good place.
2: All right. That, God, she is, I don't know if she's at work or what's happening right now, but like that's.
3: She's muffled.
2: Paige is crying right now, I think.
4: Puss.
2: Yeah. Simon, leave work right now. Go home to your bride. You really should. Leave.
1: You know what? I think I will.
2: Yeah. Yeah.
4: That's about enough mush, guy.
3: Yeah. I know.
4: I was ready to hate this guy, too, but I believe
2: him. Well, I know.
3: Or he may vomit.
2: Seriously, go home. Go home to this woman. She's going to meet you there.
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5: down. 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It's time to say happy birthday to famous people born on today, July the 8th.
6: Ready?
5: Happy birthday.
7: Suck it!
6: Oh, you did that well.
7: We're pretty light today. Well, actually, let me double check.
5: In the loafers. Yeah. You are.
7: Tomorrow, the former guest of the show. Oh. You might have passed some wine, too. Just like that. Start off with a very famous actress from Stranger Things.
5: Love him.
7: Her parents are famous actors as well. Her mom and her dad.
6: Oh.
7: Her mom was the bride from Kill Bill. Her dad was in, was it Dead Poets Society or Chariots of Fire?
5: I don't know who you're talking about.
7: He was also in Training Day. He was in...
6: His dark hair.
5: Denzel Washington.
6: Hot.
5: Denzel Washington.
7: It's not John David's birthday. He was Denzel's partner. I believe he was in Snow Falling on Cedars.
5: Is that the original Stranger Things or the cartoon version that's out now?
7: Is that out now?
5: Yeah. Well, I saw an ad for it. I don't know.
7: That's part of why that one show got canceled, because they called it Stranger Things with old people.
6: Is it Uma Thurman we're talking about?
7: Yeah. My Hawk's birthday.
5: That's
7: their daughter. We'll spend 15 minutes trying to guess who it is.
5: I really did not know that.
6: I'm trying to help you.
5: I'm just not in the mainstream world.
7: She's Robin on Stranger Things, and she's it says her Anxiety on Inside Out 2. I don't know what that means.
5: Oh.
7: Must be a movie.
5: Well, gosh.
7: My Hulk.
5: My Hulk.
7: Yeah. It's her birthday. She's good, too. She was good on that show.
5: 24?
6: 25.
7: She looks like both of them. 28 years old today.
6: Oh, wow.
7: For my Hulk.
5: What about old Finn Wolfhard?
7: Finn, Mike.
5: I'm Finn Wolfhard.
7: You wonder what's going to happen to some of those actors after the show. Like, who's going to have a career?
5: Like, Dustin's going to look like Dustin. You know, like, Sandlot.
7: Dusty Bun.
5: Redhead. What? Freckles.
7: Hamilton Porter.
5: So, have you seen
7: Patrick
5: him?
7: Patrick Renna.
5: Have you seen him?
7: Oh, yeah.
5: He looks exactly the same.
7: Looks like he didn't grow up, right?
5: Like Jerry Mathers, the beaver, you know, like Jerry Lawler, the beaver.
7: Mathers did look the same his whole life.
5: Yeah. Like, the face never changed, even with a few wrinkles. And old Dustin's going to be the same way.
7: He was even in The Big Green we're talking about here, Patrick Renna.
5: Patrick Renna.
7: Don't forget that movie.
5: Yeah.
7: He followed up the Sandlot with a Big Green soccer
6: Beck's,
7: movie.
6: Beck's birthday?
7: Yeah, it's Beck's birthday.
5: Oh, it'd be funny ready to move if on. It was Ted Danson's birthday.
7: Oh, God, Becker Williams. Becker. Very underrated. We love Becker.
5: Isn't that Balin's brother named after him?
7: Which one? She's got like 14 brothers.
5: They got weird names, too. Like, they gave one of them like a normal name. They're like, let's pick one from each continent now. You're going to be Sven. You're gonna be Sven and you're gonna be Beckner.
6: Oh,
7: I think Al and Julie might adopt. They might reach out to the Amazon and get another kid.
5: God. I heard they're moving to Myrtle Beach.
7: God, man, what
6: are they doing?
5: Also, that's the internet chatter. They moved to Myrtle Beach already.
7: Come on down to Dirty Myrtle.
5: Beck is
7: where is that?
5: Boy, he's another one of those that, like, there's, I mean, he's got, In my world, he has three songs, maybe. But looked at as like this music enigma. And
6: I think he's talented.
7: Is he good money-wise? Like, is he...
6: Yeah.
7: Is he struggling?
5: Well, I can't Google it to show me his age. I'll go ahead and guess his age as... I'm going to say he's 60 today. Now I'm going to look up.

0: much it's worth. Mm-mm. Let's make it odd, baby.
1: I'll say
0: 25 mil.
1: 55.
2: Close. 56. Oh. For Beck. What's his real name? Do you see there?
0: Beck Hansen. Did you bring condoms?
2: Oh my God. Why didn't they put him in Hansen?
0: Dude, what? Why? Oh God.
2: It could be there was Zach and
0: Chris
2: Taylor.
0: Hansen, Beck Hansen, and they're doing mbop. Mbop.
2: That's the new Hansen.
0: I'm underage. Did you bring condoms? Mbop.
2: Did you bring rubs? This is a big birthday. Well, not a big birthday, but a big actor. Obviously, you have to go
0: Mickey,
2: with this song.
0: Oh, Mickey, you're so fine. Tony Basil. No, this is a...
2: It's an actor.
1: A dance?
0: Kenny Loggins.
2: Might be a dance.
0: Footloose.
2: It is Footloose.
0: Kevin Bacon.
2: Kevin Bacon's birthday.
1: Seven degrees.
2: Yep. Everybody's connected to Kevin Bacon somehow. His show got canceled. It was good where he was the dead bounty hunter.
1: I like him.
0: Oh, what, God, that was great. That was good.
2: It was short. It was like 8 episodes. Really good.
0: It started off real slow, and then it totally developed hard. It was great.
2: And they canceled it, man.
0: That's why
2: I like to beat the piss out of Amazon, because that's who canceled it.
0: Yeah, but then you wouldn't get
2: that one
0: store.
2: Person? Yeah.
1: I was telling somebody.
0: He was talking about the forest page.
2: I'll fight everyone in Powdersville, and then I'll just go from warehouse to warehouse.
1: Yesterday about Kevin Bacon and how I had tickets to go see him, and my mom went to see the Bacon Brothers in Nazareth.
2: I forgot about that. They tour and play guitar.
1: His at the Stone, yeah.
0: Oh, I bet it was better than the Murray Brothers concert.
1: No, they were really good. She said I couldn't go, but I sent my mom.
2: You sure it's better than that concert? I don't know.
0: Let's think. That movie came out 88, 89. Yep. You still have it.
2: What's he say?

0: awful.
1: Like, he didn't lay his arms were crossed. $2.25
0: a ticket, but it went to charity.
1: Yeah,
2: it was a nice venue for a concert, but Bill's is going through the motions. Yeah. Plus, Brian Dole's not even in the band.
1: No,
3: Richmond. No. Give me somebody.
0: Is Kevin Bacon Jewish? If so, maybe change the last name.
2: I bet
0: Kevin
2: his house
0: Bacon.
2: Good.
0: Funny little joke.
1: What would he be?
0: 70 years old.
1: Oh, no, I don't think he's 70.
2: Well, he don't look his age. I'll tell you that.
1: Yeah. His wife is pretty too.
0: Kira?
1: I'd say he's 67.
2: Oh, you're so close. He's 68 years old today.
0: God, I just Googled his religion. He's atheist.
2: Is he really?
0: Yeah.
2: Well, rescind his birthday.
0: You can go to hell. You know what? Guess what? Spoiler alert.
2: Heavenly birthday to Toby Keith.
1: He's a believer.
0: Damn.
2: It would have been 65 years old today.
0: I tell you what, I heard that song like... I almost wish his song replaced I'm Proud to Be an American by Lee Greenwood.
2: Oh, you talking about We'll Stick a Boot
0: Hell
2: in Your
0: yeah.
2: Ass.
0: Hell yeah. And I'll tell you something else I have an issue with. Dana White from UFC. First off.
2: Gambles too much.
0: You take money away from your fighters to take the Dodge Ram endorsement. Think about that. That's like Mark Hendricks doing Raw by Nerio commercials. Like, you don't do that. And then he says... In this country, in loud we trust. Now they're trying to take God out of what we trust.
1: Loud.
2: You know, the only thing I'd counter that with, I think to me, Dana's more interesting than the UFC. Just
0: what?
2: Like the character of Dana White in his daily life.
0: Put Sean O'Malley out there spinning out in a truck.
2: Is that the guy with the funny hair?
0: Pink hair, yeah.
2: Yeah. This is the one that said Big Mike.
0: Yeah, that guy. I don't remember who he is.
2: He should change his name to Big Mike.
0: Probably be dead soon. Yeah, I mean, he did it right there on the White House.
2: You gotta watch who you talk about.
0: Kind of crazy. All right. Tomorrow, Fat Boy, you know, this is gonna be news to Paige.
2: Yeah,
0: and
2: she does news, so.
0: I know, like, I'm giving you a scoop.
2: How about that spit?
0: I'm kind of giving you a scoop.
2: Give me two.
0: Well, would you give me two scoops? Give me two scoops, mister.
1: Oh. I'll take two scoops.
0: I can't see
2: Van Zandt's
0: any
2: ice
0: normal.
2: Cream. Give me three scoops.
0: Mm.
1: What's your
2: What's your name, Little Swirl?
1: What's your favorite flavor, Fat
0: Little
1: Boy?
0: Little Swirl. So, you know, I'm an I don't like being
2: Sweet Treat,
0: like
2: Alabama. I gotta stop.
0: Greenbow, Alabama, dude.
2: Oh.
0: Dude.
1: Wow.
0: Dude,
2: I don't know what flavor that would be. But
0: Greenbow, Alabama. It's a Forrest Gump reference. I don't want to, like, say that I'm a creative type because I hate that term. But I am an idea guy.
1: Mm-hmm.
0: And I, Fat Boy knows this person. This is real. Send him a screenshot of it.
2: Tuesday's calling.
0: And I sent this person an idea, mainly for legal aspects.
1: Yeah.
0: The entertainment attorney.
2: And nothing to do with hooking up at a park.
0: This is the way the email, and so I'm doing a little tease here, so don't ask me off the air page. This is the way the email closed. One more thing. Knowing you over the years, you've had dozens of great ideas for the radio show, for blah, blah, blah, blah, blah, blah. But this one feels different. This is the first time I thought this could actually be a screenplay. So... And I've been told that if I've already got stuff, and this is no BS. Like,
1: oh,
0: I've
1: I'm
0: already got in not injunction, but whatever the thing is, so I can talk
2: cahoots.
0: About it tomorrow. Yes, cahoots.
2: I
0: can tell you this.
2: Embargoed.
0: And I feel weird because it'd be like Paige coming here talking about wrestling and
3: ball cards.
1: That's all I talk about is wrestling.
3: You guys still hang out?
0: I know. And I don't,
1: I'm so bored.
0: Like, you know, once this thing gets going, like, I would like to offer you a role in this movie.
1: Well, I have to smoke in that.
0: What?
1: I'm just kidding.
0: You have to smoke in
1: it. The last movie I was offered, I had to smoke cigarettes, and I don't.
0: You
2: like a bunch at once?
1: I wasn't good. That's why I didn't get it, because I don't smoke.
2: We got like a red skeleton. You got like a whole mouthful of cigarettes.
0: Freaking Arnie wasn't retarded either, but he got an Oscar for it.
2: He did have a hair lip.
4: I have something to say.
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0: Bill Belichick in North Carolina will go. Last season was chaos from the jump. A late coaching hire. The Jordan Hudson circus. A massive transfer portal overhaul, no clear identity, and it all unraveled fast. This year should be different. The roster still leans heavily on portal additions, but Bobby Petrino now runs the offense, and Bill Belichick's defense quietly held opponents about 30 yards below their season averages a year ago. The problem? The schedule is unforgiving. North Carolina could field a much better football team and still finish with the same disappointing record. What do you think? I'm Diesel.
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In with you right now. Let's get into some Judas Priest on 93.3 The Planet Rock.

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0: 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Yeah, it's like that, but louder. 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

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Here's Three Doors Down when I'm gone. 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

I don't think this is going to be Rush's last tour, because I don't think Alex or Geddy really want to call it quits. And Annika just started as their touring drummer, and they're doing really well. And you can see Rush live, and that goes down. Their 50-something tour comes to the Spectrum Center on Friday, November 20th, and Sunday, November 22nd. Here's Stone Temple Pilots. This is Interstate Love Song. I'm Paging with you on 93.3, The Planet Rocks.

The Rise Guys text number is 1-800-774-0093. And someone texted and told me that I forgot to mention Avenged Sevenfold guitarist Sinister Gates' birthday yesterday. So happy belated birthday to Sin. He's 45. And today is Beck's birthday. Beck is turning 56. So happy birthday, one and all. And if it's your birthday today, happy birthday. Here's Pearl Jam. This is Jeremy. I'm Paige hanging out with you on 93.3, The Planet Rocks.

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0: 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Three songs from the same artist. This is Jacques the Rock. I am here with, Madam, what is your name?
1: Huh?
0: Madam Ha. The Planet gives you the 10 o'clock threesome. 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
2: 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Sunny today with a high of 95. Tonight, mostly clear, low 74. Thursday, sunshine, high of 94. Friday, slight chance for showers and storms, high of 95, and a chance for rain and storms for the weekend. I'm meteorologist Jennifer Wojcicki on 93.3 The Planet. Currently, it's 90.
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For those about to rock, it's happening Saturday at Bank of America Stadium. I'll tell you all about that next in your concert calendar in 10 minutes. 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

0: Third in downtown Greenville, Piedmont Natural Gas, Downtown Alive in Nomah Square, starting at 5:30. And then Saturday night, Bank of America Stadium. You got AC/DC, the Power Up Tour with the Pretty Reckless. And that goes down in Charlotte on July 11th. And then Shinedown comes to the Spectrum Center on July 26th in Charlotte. Also coming to Charlotte, Evanescence will be at True Lion Amphitheater. And that goes down on August 4th. I'm Paige, and that's what's happening on your planet.
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0: Metallica, The Unforgiven for P.Y. Mopar, who's hanging out with his dog, Clyde. And he says that that song, The Unforgiven, that is his favorite guitar riff. I like it, too. What do you want?
1: Aerosmith.
0: All right. Here you go. It's the Freeform Lunch. Let's do some Janie's Got a Gun. 93.3, The Planet Rocks.

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0: Gotta love some Linkin Park. And for P1 Greasy Mullet, there you go. Somewhere I Belong. I hope things get better for you. I know you've had a rough week. And what you want?
1: Why don't you play some old early Smashing Pumpkins?
0: Oh, and don't forget, Smashing Pumpkins will be in Charlotte before you know it. They're coming to the Spectrum Center on October 16th, and I believe they'll probably maybe do this song. Hope so. Here's Smashing Pumpkins. This is Disarm. I'm Paige, hanging out with you. It's the Freeform Lunch, 93.3 The Planet Rocks.

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6: From the News Talk 98.9 WORD 24/7 Weather Center, here's the Carolinas' most trusted forecast on 93.3 The Planet. Sunny this afternoon, high of 95. Tonight, mostly clear, low 74. Thursday, sunshine, high of 94. Friday, slight chance for showers and storms, high of 95, and a chance for rain and storms for the weekend. I'm meteorologist Jennifer Wojcicki on 93.3 The Planet. 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

The last show of their North American tour. Guns N' Roses will be in Atlanta at Brave Stadium, Truist Park on Saturday, September 19th. Here's Guns N' Roses. This is Knocking on Heaven's Door. 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

You can see the return of the Carnival of Sins tour with Motley Crue coming to True Lion Amphitheater on August 17th with Tesla and Extreme. And John 5 of Motley Crue released a video for his solo song, You, Me, and the Devil Makes Three. And on the song, it features percussion from his bandmate, Tommy Lee. And you can check that out on YouTube. Right now, it's Marcy Playground, Sex and Candy.

According to a Gallup poll, the percentage of adults who say they drink alcohol has fallen to 54%, but that doesn't include last weekend at all, especially in Greenville. Here's AC/DC, Have a Drink on Me, and you can see them at Bank of America Stadium Saturday night with Pretty Reckless. 93.3, The Planet Rocks.

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1: From the News Talk 98.9 WORD 24/7 Weather Center, here's the Carolinas' most trusted forecast on 93.3 The Planet. Sunny this afternoon, high of 95. Tonight, mostly clear, low 74. Thursday, sunshine, high of 94. Friday, slight chance for showers and storms, high of 95, and a chance for rain and storms for the weekend. I'm meteorologist Jennifer Wojcicki on 93.3 The Planet. Currently, it's 93.
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staying outside. And don't miss staying on the Break the Cycle 25th Anniversary Tour featuring Seether and special guests Hoobastank and Hinder at Truliant Amphitheater in Charlotte. 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
5: This afternoon, expect sunny skies with a high of 95.
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There's something weird that's landing on the beaches in Australia. Space balls. Australian officials say mysterious metal balls have washed up on a Queensland beach over the weekend, and they think there are likely pieces of space debris. Space balls. That's a new one. Here's Ozzy. 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

Green Day's movie Nimrods will be in theaters on August 14th, and the soundtrack for the film will be released on July 31st. Right now, here's Green Day. This is Holiday. 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

0: just heard a killer track, but you don't know who it is? 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
1: 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Sunny this afternoon, high of 95. Tonight, mostly clear, low 74. Thursday, sunshine, high of 94. Friday, slight chance for showers and storms, high of 95, and a chance for rain and storms for the weekend. I'm meteorologist Jennifer Wojcicki on 93.3 The Planet. Currently, it's 94.
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Foo Fighters learned to fly on 93.3 The Planet Rocks. And not only did I miss Sinister Gates' birthday yesterday, I miss Elin Rubin's birthday. He's the drummer of Foo Fighters, and he turned 38. So happy birthday to him as well. Right now, let's get into some Poison. I'm Paige on 93.3 The Planet Rocks.

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0: was a time when speed wasn't a sport, it was survival. The hills of Wilkes County made outlaws. Only one rule, don't get caught. 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

In the end, Linkin Park, it's a wrap for me, Paige. Don't forget the Snowman will hook you up with those Shinedown tickets around 3:30, so keep listening. And I'll see you tomorrow morning at 6 a.m. on the Rise Guys Morning Show. Until then, here's Cracker doing low on 93.3 The Planet Rocks.

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0: Selling the Drama in 93.3 The Planet Rocks. The afternoon with me, the Stone Man, 1-800-774-0093. There's a band that talks about drama, and they live the drama as well, especially with Ed Kowalczyk, their lead singer, man. I'd love to see those guys again, but I don't think it's going to happen. But we do know we're going to see Shinedown in concert. Who's this?
1: This is Gregory.
0: Gregory, you're a winner!
1: Oh, heck yeah!
0: Hell yeah, you're going to go see Shinedown coming up in Charlotte. July 26th, you ready for it?
1: I am so ready.

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0: 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Three songs from the same artist. This is Jacques the Rock. I am here with, Madam, what is your name?
1: Huh?
0: Madam Ha, The Planet gives you the 10 o'clock threesome. It is a menage a trois of rock. Does that not make you feel sexy?
1: Huh?
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2: 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Here's the Carolinas' most trusted forecast on 93.3 The Planet. For tonight, we'll see mostly clear skies as temperatures drop back to around 74. Hot again on Thursday, high around 94 with sunshine, and it will be breezy. Breezy conditions still for Thursday night, mostly clear, a low around 74. I'm meteorologist Regina Cole on 93.3 The Planet. Right now, it's 95 degrees.

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from Sheffield. 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I'll be over in the UK, in London specifically, doing some family work and also making some work time as well. I can't wait to show you some great stuff from the UK and also my hometown, and showing you some weird places, some great pubs, and having a few pints, and maybe seeing Jimi Hendrix a few times. Never know. We'll see you then. 93.3 The Planet Rocks with Jimmy.

0: Bush, 93.3 The Planet Rocks, the afternoon. What's up, Stone Man? 1-800-774-0093. Rocking Spartanburg this afternoon with the P1s. And Tyler, what do you got, dude?
1: Hey, can I do Guns N' Roses, Mr.

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1: Oh, where's the crust at, Nanny? And she's like, you didn't want that crust. And I was like, what? It's like, it had mold on it. And I'm like, but you gave us the rest of it.
2: Oh, my God.
1: Well, that didn't have mold on it. I was like, it's still in the bag with it, Nanny.
3: You know, that was a part of my restrictions one time. I was grounded because I put too much meat on the sandwich.
2: Restriction for that?
3: Yeah, for a week. I couldn't make my own sandwich.
1: Oh, we can see that didn't work.
3: You know what? I got it. It had three damn pieces of ham on it.
1: Look how you rebelled as an adult.
3: Yeah, I'm double meat now. Everywhere. How are you going to give me a sandwich with three pieces of meat on it?
1: Especially when it's budding.
2: Oh, and my
3: gosh. And they fold it, too. Like, you that got more bread than meat?
1: Paper thin meat.
2: I agree. You have to have at least three slices of that thin meat.
3: You gotta have more.
1: Well, don't go to a nice restaurant and order a sandwich because you're literally getting bread and a little bit of meat.
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7: Tonight, expect a mostly clear night with a low of 74.
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Getting a little numb this afternoon in 93.3 The Planet Rocks with me, the Stone Man. On the way, we got some Van Halen for you. Also, some Radiohead, AC/DC, who's going to be in concert coming up on Saturday night up in Charlotte. 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

Saluting everybody born in 1984 today, 93.3 The Planet Rocks. What's up, Stone Man? Until 7 this afternoon, saluting AC/DC. Going to be up in Charlotte coming up this Saturday with Pretty Reckless. 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

AC/DC this Saturday night up in Charlotte. 93.3 The Planet Rocks and the Snowman driving you home. And I'm sure if you're stuck in traffic, you came up with one, maybe two, maybe three different languages for your level of being pissed off. Well, I tell you what, speaking a second language could keep your brain years younger. What about if you speak

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for the drive this afternoon in 93.3 The Planet Rocks. And gas price is still pretty good this afternoon. 303 Ingalls on Warren Abernathy Drive in Spartanburg. Boiling Springs looking pretty good at 309. And Asheville Highway 316. BP up in Charlotte 317. So if you're going to get gas today, I would say Spartanburg or Roebuck. Inman at 309 as well. Going over the mountain to Asheville with Ozzie.

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1: I'm not going to miss it because you teased a big idea and I want to know what the hell it's about.
0: 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This one got a shot at being a real thing.
1: Oh, you got the golden goose. You found the winner.
0: Yeah, but I think it's going to bring opportunities for all of us, even you listening, because I'm going to need extras.
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Rocking the P1s with me, the Stone Man, especially up in Asheville this afternoon, 93.3 The Planet Rock, saying hey to Jeremy today. He wants to hear some Evanescence. Got you covered, Jeremy. On the way also, some Alice in Chains, also Motley Crue, Shinedown, Stone Temple Pilots.

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6: 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Here's the Carolinas' most trusted forecast on 93.3 The Planet. For tonight, we'll see mostly clear skies as temperatures drop back to around 74. Hot again on Thursday, high around 94 with sunshine, and it will be breezy. Breezy conditions still for Thursday night, mostly clear, a low around 74. I'm meteorologist Regina Cole on 93.3 The Planet. Right now, it's 91 degrees.

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Me, the Stone Man, hanging out with you until 7 this afternoon. 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Gotta crank up some Alex.

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3: 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Change the packaging. 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

0: What's up, P1 Stone Man? 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

We'll get you in the mood to power through Thursday and Friday. 3 days grace. Don't Want to Go Home Tonight is on now. I've got Blind Melon coming up next. Aerosmith, Warrant coming up at 7:30 as well.

Maybe if I play that song some more, we'll actually get some. Looking into the forecast, I see rain for the next couple of days. That's good. We need it. Good God. So much brand new beachfront property out there on these lakes. Here's Aerosmith. Dude, looks like a lady. Finger 11. Paralyzer. After this.

0: just heard a killer track, but you don't know who it is? We got you. Text the word ROCK to 800-774-0093, and we'll hit you back with the title and artist. 93.3 The Planet.
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Cherry pie isn't even my top five pies. But then again, I don't think he's singing about dessert. 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Number one, apple pie. 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And then maybe cherry pie. What say you? Text into the Planet 800-774-0093. Where is it on your list?

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Guns N' Roses covered Never Say Die at Back to the Beginning, the final Black Sabbath show. We're still celebrating the one-year anniversary of that event a year ago, July 5th.

That was one of the songs that Anthrax wanted to play. Frankie Bello said they really, really wanted to play that one. They got scooped. They got jumped in line for that one. So they had to pick something else. This is Sweet Child of Mine from GNR on the Planet.

0: 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Let's do a little grind.
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